0: expect a bit meta. Yeah, especially when we're talking about a really special gift that the Japanese state has given to the country. And if I was the PM, I'd call, pick up the phone to the Japanese Prime Minister and apologise to her on this one.
1: It comes as federal parliament returns today after the winter break, with Labor's gambling reforms set to dominate discussions. The government's expected to amend the bill to limit gambling inducements in order to get it over the line with the coalition. Strong winds are wreaking havoc at Sydney Airport this morning, with flight cancellations and delays set to ripple through the domestic network. At least 7 flights into the city have been cancelled, impacting departures relying on the incoming aircraft. Travellers are advised to check with their airline for the latest flight information. And the Reserve Bank's tipped to sit on its hands this afternoon after already handing down 3 rises since the beginning of the year. But Sally Tindall from Canstar says we should brace for more pain in the coming months.
2: I would expect the RBA to keep the cash rate on hold for this month, but still keep borrowers across the country on notice that further hikes could still be needed.
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1: Turning to sport now, and to the return of red ball cricket is just days away, with growing pressure on Aussie opener Jake Weatherald. He says he's aware he needs to score runs in the series against Bangladesh in order to secure his spot in the side.
4: You know, you are required to make runs all the time when you go out there, and I've got a good opportunity to play 2 games, hopefully, and make runs, get 4 innings to do that. If I don't do that, then yeah, I'll put faith in someone else's hands.
1: The first in Darwin on Thursday. And Western United's officially been axed from the A-League, with the Australian Professional Leagues confirming the club's involvement was no longer breaches to a number of obligations. In a statement, United declared it to be an opportunity for new custodians, new investment and a fresh start. That's the latest in news and sport.
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7: Westerly winds, 30 to 45 k's, and that means a severe weather warning for damaging winds for the coast and the highlands, and a strong wind warning along coastal waters as well, so keep that in mind. Although we will have the sunshine. It is a day where the wind is blowing the clouds away. 18 degrees today, and that's for the coast. 12 degrees for the southern highlands. For tomorrow, 18 and 12 yet again. Those winds still with us, 20 to 30 k's, turning westerly 25 to 40 k's as we head through the late morning tomorrow.
3: 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Beds are us, seats and more Mittagong. The best furniture and bedding in the southern highlands.
7: 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Number of things to chat about, number of things to talk about this morning. I got some emails in regard to my comments earlier, in regard to Mayor Patricia White and suffering a very severe illness. And some people do not have any integrity and some people don't have any humanity. And you've picked up on that with what I said after 9 o'clock this morning. We'll take a look at what you think about the whole thing. And thank you for those emails. You can email anytime. And, of course, call between 9 and midday any day, 8000-1029. We're also going to be looking at various things that are happening around the coast and the highlands in the next hour. And after 11 o'clock this morning, we're going to be talking about why there was hardly any snow up at the Snowies. Is it climate change? Is the snow melting before it gets to the ground? We're going to find out, and politicians are finding out about it as we speak. And we're going to talk to some people that are in the know as far as that is concerned. Plus some great music for you right here. 2ST.

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0: Maroon 5 and Christina Aguilera. And yes, Move Like Jagger. After I move to that song, I've got to go to the chiropractor. Berica's veins are hurting. Neck isn't too good. Shoulders. Feel a bit sinusy. It's all good. It's all good. Because I'm only 64 and he's 85. Imagine waking up like him every day. It's 20 to 11. This is 2SC, talking about waking up every day. Very good morning to all of you in the doctor's surgeries and also the medical centres that have got 2SC switched on. It's so good to have you listening there. And for you that are waiting, it won't be long. They'll come and see you soon. And they do a wonderful job in our general practices and medical centres and our hospitals. And a very good morning to doctors and nurses and assistants and everyone in the medical profession. We rely on you. We appreciate you. And thank you for listening in this morning. It's coming up to 19 minutes to 11.
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0: This is 2ST, and there's Fine Young Cannibals and Johnny. News on the way at 11 o'clock today. A very good morning to Jen. Jen is a lovely person. We've spoken to her on the air before. And Jen would like to let you know, at 2 o'clock this afternoon at the boardroom at the Barrel Hospital, Hearts of the Highlands have got their AGM on. So if you'd like to be involved in that, they do a wonderful job for those people that have been through situations with their heart, or family and friends that have been through situations with their heart. Hearts of the Highlands, the AGM today at 2 in the boardroom at Barrel Hospital. Make sure you head along, and there's some lovely people there. I've spoken after their events quite often, and they've got some lovely people there. Also speaking after 11 o'clock to something that is quite interesting. This weekend, temperatures hovered around 0 degrees in the Australian Alps. There was about 60 millimetres of rain at Mount Hotham, over 120 at Thredbo. And people are saying that fossil fuels have warmed Australia by about 1.59% since 1910. And with each decade getting warmer than the previous, that could be the reason why the snow is melting. And scientists and athletes have formed together to talk to Parliament about the Alpine Adaptation Plan. And their organisation is POW, Protect Our Winters. Going to be speaking to Ruby Olsen, and she's from POW, and she's a POW Science Alliance member. She's a social scientist and author of Our Changing Snowscapes. And very interesting report. We'll talk to her after 11 o'clock if you've been a little bit disappointed with the snow that has fallen on the Alps.
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12: Morning, I'm Britt Aylin. Hundreds of domestic flights have now been impacted after strong winds led to the cancellation of multiple services in and out of Sydney and Perth this morning. The havoc's now spread to other major cities, with further delays expected through the day. Passengers are advised to check the status of their flight with the airline. The corporate watchdogs accused insurers of failing to explain the reason for soaring premiums. ASIC says the cost of car insurance jumped 8% in the year to July, which is much higher than the rate of inflation. Commissioner Alan Kirkland says they're often hoping we don't go out chasing a better deal.
13: You should call their bluff. And if you're not happy with what they give you, consider shopping around because you may be able to secure a better premium.
12: The US president's been accused of spreading misleading claims after he signed an order calling for children to receive fewer vaccines. Donald Trump says people were healthier decades ago when kids weren't vaccinated against as many diseases. But the president of the American Academy of Pediatrics says the executive order is dangerous and the White House is encouraging uncertainty, fear and confusion. And Census Day has arrived, with millions of Aussies set to sit down tonight to complete the 66-question survey. While more than 3.6 million households nationwide have already submitted their forms. Emily Walter from the ABS telling Seven those who are yet to receive or have maybe lost their instructions can still get it done.
14: This is the largest peacetime logistical operation that we undertake as a country. And so, yeah, inevitably there are some delays in places. And I just encourage people, you can get online right now to the website and complete your census form without any materials.
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12: Turning to sport now, and the Sharks have around an hour to decide whether or not they'll appeal the one-match ban handed to Adan Fanua-Blake for his careless high tackle charge. He's facing a one-game ban or two if he's found guilty at the tribunal. And in AFL, James Hurts reportedly reached out to Toby Green and Lachie Neale, hoping to lure them to Essendon as part of his pitch for the coaching job. The Bombers are set to make a decision next week on who will take over as their leader.
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0: There is a severe weather warning for damaging winds right along the coast and the Highlands, and a strong wind warning for Illawarra coastal waters. And we can expect some sunshine today, tomorrow partly cloudy, and the same for Thursday. And as far as the temperatures are concerned, I can tell you that 18 and 12 for today, the same for tomorrow, and Thursday almost the same, 18 and 13 at 18 degrees for the coast, and around 12 and 13 degrees for the Southern Highlands, but strong winds right through until the end of the week.
15: 2ST Mornings with Graeme Day. Beds are us, seats and more Mittagong. The best furniture and bedding in the Southern Highlands.
0: 5 minutes past 11, last hour of the show. 80129 is the telephone number. 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In this hour, we'll take a look at your emails. We'll have a chat to you if you choose to do so. As well as that, we've got International Circus returning for a Tuesday morning, and we're going to talk to Ruby Olson. And Ruby Olson is the POW Science Alliance member that looks at social sciences, and also the author of Changing Snowscapes, that report. And she's got some interesting points to make as far as the snow not being there and the snow disappearing. We'll find out more when we chat to her very shortly. And as we roll throughout the morning, some great music, some Jackson Browne on the way, some ABBA and Crowded House as well.

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0: haunted house. And now we're getting somewhere. It's coming up to 22 minutes to 12. This is 2SC very shortly. International Circus, where we look at this world of ours, which is really a circus. Thank you for your emails this morning. A lot of emails in regard to the selling off of land. Hi, Graham. I read with interest an article in the weekend Sydney Morning Herald, which revealed the New South Wales state government are doing the very exact same thing our council are doing, and that is selling some of their public assets. It sadly seems there's one rule for the state and another for New South Wales councils then, particularly the Shoalhaven City Council. There has sadly been much of this situation, and a lot has been made of this situation by local MPs, who have sadly tried to make this some sort of political issue. To me, the stark difference here is that Shoalhaven City Council openly declared what they're proposing to do over a period of years, as opposed to the state government, who appear to have kept their sell-offs largely hidden from sight. It really smacks of double standards. And it says, Shoalhaven City Council doing more or less what is required to do under the Local Government Act of 1993. Governed by the Office of Local Government, councils must maintain asset policies, strategies and specific plans for each infrastructure class to protect long-term costs and renewal timelines. Thank you for your informative show, as always, Graham. Well, thank you so much. But yes, it's an interesting point you're making. And as far as those properties are concerned, as I said, many of them are in secret, but a couple that I've been informed of, a couple in Nowra, is 95 to 105. These are the alleged properties that will be sold off. 95 to 105 East Street, apparently owned by the New South Wales government. It's zoned medium density residential infrastructure. And there's about 5,116 metres there. Just up the road at 123 to 131 East Street, Transport New South Wales, state government, owns that. Medium density residential is what it's zoned for. There's about 4,184 situations as far as that is concerned. And the list goes on. So very interesting indeed, if you can get your hands on the list, that is. But yes, very interesting indeed. As I said, when you go for gotcha moments, you're going to get got yourself.
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0: Good morning to the boys and girls in blue. Almost afternoon. This is 2ST. It's a very good morning to you as we roll into a new day and the latter half of a new day with Kev after midday. And thank you so much for your company. Thank you so much for your input. And I will see you around the traps.
1: Clear some space in your brain. Forget where you parked. Delete your Netflix password. And maybe let go of your Year 9 locker combination. Because Jonesy and Amanda are conducting a highly scientific experiment.
2: So how much completely random information can you remember with this $2,000 riding on it? 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Gary, Dubbo, 1984... Purple, 63.
1: No notes, no cheating.
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4: 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Ugh.
1: 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Jonesy and Amanda's Memory Recall with help from...
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12: Hi, I'm Brit Anglin. Australia is set to begin vaccinating local birds against the deadly H5N1 bird flu strain. The Federal Agriculture Minister says the program will primarily focus on priority species in captivity. She's also warned that we can expect to see more mass mortalities as the virus continues to spread. Strong winds have been wreaking havoc at airports in Sydney and Perth today, with flight cancellations and delays rippling through the domestic network. According to Air Services Australia, hundreds of flights have now been impacted. Travellers are advised to check with their airline for the latest flight information. Rescue efforts are underway in Colombia after a 7.4 magnitude earthquake. 111 people are confirmed to have died so far, with that number expected to keep going up. A network of crypto ATMs has been taken offline over money laundering concerns. The Australian Transaction Reports and Analysis Centre has suspended CryptoLink's approval to operate the machines after the company failed to submit reports proving they were being run in accordance with Australian laws and regulations. And authorities are warning us we'll be fined if we fail to complete our census forms. Today is the day households will need to sit down and fill out the same 66-question survey online. Emily Walter from the ABS telling Seven there's no excuse.
13: If we get to a point where someone refuses, we will issue a written notice by the Australian statistician to complete the form. And it's only after that point that people may be fined. But the fine is up to $364 a day.
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12: In sport, a decision on who'll be the next Essendon coach is now expected to be made next week at the earliest. Interviews with the four remaining candidates wrapped up at the weekend, with club officials to now meet to make a call. Switching codes, the Dolphins have confirmed forward Kurt Donohoe's had minor surgery on a fractured thumb. He'll miss the next two matches with hopes of returning against the Roosters in round 26. And Brisbane Roar's confirmed Matilda star Tamika Yallop is departing the club. She'll join the Wellington Phoenix in New Zealand to be closer to family.
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11: 2ST weather.
0: Staying fine, sunny and cool today with those strong to gale force winds, which should start to ease up later on tonight. Partly cloudy tomorrow with gusty winds and the chance of a shower. Partly cloudy on Thursday. And then fog and frost and mostly sunny Friday.
11: Totally 80s. 2ST.

0: OST, Better Music Cam, more of it for your workday. Totally 80s lunch, triple play. Sharon from Mollymook, thank you very much for that one. Dragon, Young Years. Duran Duran's Hungry Like the Wolf and Starship's Sarah. Now, if you've got three songs you would like me to play one afternoon for you, let me know. Do that at 2st.com.au tomorrow. Your Totally 80s lunch, triple play. Could be served up for your lunch break on the way for you. Going to do something from Heart and also Pete Shelley at 2ST.
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0: QST, better music here, more of it, your totally 80s lunch, The Pretenders, and that is Brass in Pocket. Going to stay windy this afternoon. It's keeping things nice and fresh. We'll stay fine and sunny. Those winds might start to ease up a little bit later on tonight. Tomorrow, partly cloudy again, gusty winds, might even see some showers. And a top of 12 in the Highlands, 18 degrees around the Shoalhaven. Yesterday, John Farris from INXS celebrated his 65th birthday. So we'll do something from INXS off their album The Swing. We'll do it next. And also the Orchestral Manoeuvres in the Dark at 2ST.
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0: 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Then on the way, Sheryl Crow. All I wanna do is have some fun until the sun comes up over Santa Monica. Also, John Lennon and Queen at 2ST.
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11: Hey, I'm Brooke Seychelle. Prime Minister Anthony Albanese has met with his Vietnamese counterpart in Canberra today. The two countries signing new agreements covering economic resilience, technology and connectivity.
12: Today, His Excellency and I agreed to deepen cooperation under our comprehensive strategic partnership that we established just last year.
11: All eyes are on the Reserve Bank today as we wait for another rates decision this afternoon. Economists say the RBA is tipped to leave rates on hold at 4.3% after three rate hikes already this year. Meanwhile, the Australian government's looking to begin vaccinating local birds against the H5 bird flu. The focus will be primarily on priority species in captivity, but the Federal Environment Minister says they'll also vaccinate wild birds where possible. Overseas, the President of Colombia has declared a state of emergency after the country was struck by its biggest earthquake in more than a decade.
13: We will not leave them on their own. They are in our hearts and we will reach out to them with unwavering determination.
11: That translation from the ABC there. Authorities have confirmed at least 111 people have died in the magnitude 7.4 quake. And actor-turned-politician Ben Jones, best known as Mechanic Cooter in The Dukes of Hazzard, has died following a heart attack. The 84-year-old served two terms in the US House of Representatives.
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11: Stephen King believes the D's can go deep into September. Melbourne cemented its spot in the finals after a shock 4-point win over flag favourites Fremantle. The D's coach says there is growing confidence within the side.
3: I think us playing our best footy will challenge most teams in the competition, and I guess our greatest challenge is making sure we produce that consistently.
11: And Sharks prop Adam Fanua-Blake will miss one match after taking an early guilty plea on a high tackle charge. Fanua-Blake was charged with a grade 2 high tackle during the game with the Dragons on Sunday.
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0: Staying fine, sunny and cool today with those strong to gale force winds, which should start to ease up later on tonight. Partly cloudy tomorrow with gusty winds and the chance of a shower. Partly cloudy on Thursday, and then fog and frost and mostly sunny Friday.
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0: 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A young boy has died on a suburban street on the Sunshine Coast after being hit by a vehicle. Details in an update for you soon. Next hour, we do you too. Also, Roxette and Fleetwood Mac at 2ST.
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13: Hey, I'm Brooke Seychelle. All eyes are on the Reserve Bank today as we wait for another rates decision in about half an hour. The RBA is tipped to leave rates on hold at 4.35% following three hikes earlier this year. Finance Minister Katie Gallagher says it's a balancing act.
14: We are, of course, affected by all of those global developments, including the war in the Middle East.
13: Meanwhile, major changes to the NDIS and Australia's gambling laws are set to dominate federal parliament as politicians return to Canberra. The Albanese government is hoping to secure support for both reform packages following negotiations with the opposition and crossbench. The AFL has confirmed ticket prices for the upcoming final series will remain the same for all elimination, qualifying and prelim matches. Entry-level tickets to the wildcard games will also start at just $35, but tickets to the grand final will be increasing by as much as $21. Although Ron Isco from the Fans Association says that won't make a difference to sales.
15: If your team's in the grand final and you're a chance to win the premiership, I would say people will not buy a coffee or not have that second drink at the pub to save their money to go to the grand final, because when your team's in it, you've got to be there.
13: Overseas rescue efforts are underway in Colombia after a 7.4 magnitude earthquake. 111 people are confirmed to have died so far, with that number expected to keep going up. And millions of Aussies will sit down tonight to complete the census, though plenty have already completed the 66-question survey early.
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13: The Saints will be without Nziah Wanganeen-Millara for the rest of the season after he suffered a hamstring strain over the weekend. Mason Wood's also been sidelined with a calf injury. In NRL news, Cronulla will be without Aiden Fanua-Blake for this weekend's clash with Canberra. The prop has accepted a one-match ban after being charged with a Grade 2 careless high tackle on Dragons forward Hamish Stewart in Sunday's local derby. That's the latest in news and sport.
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0: Staying fine, sunny and cool today with those strong to gale force winds, which should start to ease up later on tonight. Partly cloudy tomorrow with gusty winds and the chance of a shower. Partly cloudy on Thursday, and then fog and frost and mostly sunny Friday.
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12: We know you love variety, and we also know that two is better than one. So we've dug deep in the music library and found two from your favourite artists, including some you haven't heard in ages. 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

0: 2ST. Better music here, more of it. Two ups to two. Couple there from Roxette. That is Joyride, and it must have been love. Afternoon, it is Kev coming up on Saturday, the 22nd of August. The Kiama election is going to take place. The pre-polling actually starts this Saturday and will run through until next Friday, 8:30 until 5:30 each day at the Kiama Uniting Church. 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On the way, more two-ups. 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

0: 2ST, better music and more of it for your workday. Two Ups at Two coming up in October. James Rain and Aussie Crawl are going to be playing at the Red Hot Summer Tour in Bury. There's James, one of his solo things, Motors Too Fast, and also The Boys Light Up. It is Kev the Savo. Now, if you've got any kids who are learning to drive, whether they be L or P platers, they may want to get involved with the Helping Learner Drivers Become Safer Drivers workshops, which are happening around the Southern Highlands. The next one is coming up on Sunday, the 30th of August. So if you want to find out more, head to the Wincha Caribou Shire Council website. More two-ups on the way, including a pair from JPY 2ST.
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0: 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It is coming up to 3, fresh news update. We do it next. And it seems as though the bird flu crisis is worsening. Info soon, then we're going to do the knack. Also, Tears for Fears and 5 at 2ST.
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12: Hey, I'm Brooke Seychelle. The Reserve Bank has opted to keep interest rates on hold as expected. Despite the unanimous decision, the RBA warns inflation is still too high and won't hesitate to hike rates again if necessary. Treasurer Jim Chalmers has welcomed today's decision.
13: This will come as a relief to Australians with a mortgage. It is a welcome decision at a time of heightened uncertainty in the world and persistent pressures in our own economy at home as well.
12: Meanwhile, the PM has been forced to address Mellongate in federal parliament, but has stopped short of apologising. He's been under pressure over a gesture made during a podcast when referring to two melons gifted to him by Japan's prime minister. But Anthony Albanese denies he was being classless and refused opposition calls to say sorry.
14: I reject the assertion in the question. Australia and Japan have never been closer or more strategically aligned. And my government has taken our special strategic partnership to new heights.
12: A man has died during a police operation in the Blue Mountains this morning. Police say a man stabbed himself with a knife after officers entered a home on a search warrant. If you or anyone you know needs support, contact Lifeline. And New Zealand could be about to get a new Prime Minister as speculation mounts over the future of Christopher Luxton. He's called a meeting of his National Party MPs for tomorrow morning to discuss his leadership, just months before Kiwis are due to go to the polls.
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12: Jack Viney will make his return from injury this weekend. The D's veteran will line up in the VFL after overcoming an Achilles and back injury. Melbourne coach Stephen King hoping he'll return to the senior side soon enough.
3: Vice captain of our footy club and the ultimate competitor and the type of player you want to run out with. So we've got to make sure that we do what's right for Jack and right for the footy club and make sure he ticks a few boxes. But then if he can get through that game, then he'll put his name up in lights and make himself available.
12: That's the latest in news and sport.
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4: Well, the Marulan Roadwork Zone on the Hume motorway is in a bit of southbound demand at the moment between Highland Way and at least Medway Road. Mossvale's Argyle Street carrying plenty of traffic too, underneath the rail overpass and to Lackey Road and Waite Street. There's a bit of coastbound traffic at Mount Murray on the Illawarra Highway at Macquarie Pass. A polished man opens up, asks for help and shows up. Because when they do, everyone wins. 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
0: The severe weather warning stays in place. Those strong to gale force winds should start to ease up later on tonight. Coming up tomorrow, going to be a partly cloudy day with gusty winds. Chance of a shower, tops of 12 in the Highlands, 18 for the Shoalhaven. Partly cloudy on Thursday, then fog and frost and mostly sunny Friday.
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1: Traffic. Burrawang, the Illawarra Highway, carrying its share of traffic this afternoon, mostly outbound towards Nowra Road, past the King's School Tudor House. Not too bad on Argyle Street, Mossvale right now. Same story through the changed traffic conditions through Maroolan on the roadwork zone between at least Highland Way and Medway Road. 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

0: West Tea, better music here, more of it, the Christian O'Connell Show on the way tonight from 7. There's the Kinks, and that is Lola. The New South Wales Women of the Year nominations are open right now, but if you know someone who's worthy of being nominated, you'd better be quick. They close this Thursday, and the big ceremony is going to take place on the 4th of March, where all the awards will be handed out. If you would like to nominate somebody, nsw.gov.au. On the way, Bengals and ABBA at 2ST.
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0: Bit of music and more of it at 2ST. Take us with you wherever you go. It all sounds better on iHeart. You know, there's so many great features on the iHeart app. The one I'm liking at the moment is the lyrics. If you're sitting in the office, you shouldn't be singing along to the songs, maybe. But wherever you are, if you think, oh, what's the lyrics of these songs? I always seem to get it wrong. Good thing, iHeart app. They're right there for you, so you can sing along. Coming up to 4 o'clock, fresh news update is next. Then it's Jonesy and Amanda, and they'll do Elton John. Don't you know I'm still standing better than I ever did. Also, Britney Spears and 10cc. Have yourself a good night.
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11: Hey, I'm Brooke Seychell. As expected, the Reserve Bank has kept rates on hold this month, the cash rate staying put at 4.35% with three rises this year already. KPMG Chief Economist Brendan Rinn says another hike is still on the cards.
12: But ultimately, if they're looking to achieve their mandate of price stability and achieve that 2.5% target rate within a reasonable time frame, one would expect that that rate hike still has to be on the table at some point soon.
11: Native birds in captivity will be the first to get a vaccine to protect them against the H5 strain of birds.

0: gets taken out and gets pushed over a cliff.
1: But what about that episode when Rip comes on and bashes up all those bikies? Yeah. How good was that episode?
0: He was sexy, wasn't he?
1: He is so cool.
2: They're pretty good.
0: Is he still sexy in the prequel, Dutton Ranch?
1: No, that's not a prequel.
2: Yeah,
0: spin-off.
1: But he's got a bit more sexy. He's sexier.
0: How about that spin-off with Deborah Hutton, Hutton Ranch?
1: Okay. Holly, let's get to the question.
0: Question number one. What event?
1: Clearly, Amanda's brain has taken the rest of the day off.
0: What event by the Australian Bureau of Statistics is happening today, Holly?
2: That would be census.
1: The census.
0: Do you know, in 1966, the census said that 36 people worked as whalers.
1: Well, you could go back whaling back in those days. Now, look, we've got a whale proportion. We've got plague proportions of whales.
0: Plague proportions.
1: They're plague. But you see them all up and down the coast.
0: Oh, what a plague,
1: Brendan. Let's get the whaling boats back out.
0: Write your letters to Brendan Jones if you have any complaints.
1: I'm joking,
0: Let's
1: Holly.
0: Play Sing It Back.
3: Sing it to me.
0: I've looked at this one. Ryan is trying to bring out the worst in everybody. You're going to have to sing the next line of this Sia song, Holly. Good luck.
1: Go.
2: Oh, it's so high. I want to swing from the chandelier. The chandelier.
0: Actually, you did a good job. Yes. Nicely done.
1: You did. Technically, it's gonna swing from the chandeliers, but we like you, Holly. In order to relieve stress during the intense early days of Apple, Steve Jobs reportedly did what? A, sit in a bath of ice during meetings. B, make his employees play hide-and-seek for hours on end. Or C, soaked his bare feet in office toilet water. One of those is true, Holly.
2: Gross. Maybe B?
0: No, he didn't make his employees play hide-and-seek for hours on end.
1: I can see Jobs doing that. He's that sort of guy.
0: That's so Jobs.
1: Do you know the answer to this? It's Jonesy and Amanda driving you home for Jam Nation.
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0: Are you joking?
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0: there. 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
0: 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So easy.
6: How do you win, Brendan? Tell us.
0: Each day, one of us will give you five keywords that you'll need to remember in that order.
6: Then later in the show, we'll ask you to call and tell us those five words in that same order. We only say them once. We do not repeat them.
0: We don't repeat ourselves.
6: So yesterday, you came up with five
0: words. I came up with some words that would led to your Logie's win on this Sunday night.
6: Oh, okay.
0: I'm manifesting for
6: you,
0: friend.
6: Thank you. Well, I've come up with some words today that these are words that you love.
0: Oh, okay. I love words.
6: Yeah, okay.
0: Rightio.
6: So here's today's five words. Write them down. Are you ready? Love.
0: I love love.
6: Feelings.
0: Feelings.
6: Kind.
0: I love kind.
6: Empathy.
0: I love empathy.
6: And the final word, kumbaya.
0: It's the only thing I sing around a fireplace.
6: Those are today's five words. Later in the show, we will ask you to repeat them. If you can, $2,000.
0: If you can.
6: Well, you may give them to us in the wrong order.
0: No, you've got to get them in that order.
6: Yeah, I know. Okay, don't threaten people. Coming up next, I'm so excited.
0: Kumbaya.
6: I have been reading about something, as I said, that's happening on the high seas, and I seize me something I like.
0: Right.
6: Talk about it next.
0: I'm intrigued. That's coming up. It's Jonesy Demander driving you home for Jam Nation.
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0: Yeah.
1: We've played more of that than of any of the bands that are actually on that cruise.
0: And they were wearing nothing but socks on their privates when they played it.
1: Well,
0: look, smooth sailing for you, friend.
1: Look, that's September next year. I'm saving
0: up. Hope you don't hit a maelstrom.
1: A what?
0: A maelstrom.
1: Okay.
0: That's a sea term.
1: Or maybe an iceberg.
0: Coming up, Tin Hat Tuesday.
1: Oh, yes.
0: There's some big, big stuff coming our way.
1: I tell you what, I have found some fantastic ones this week. You're going to love them.
0: Okay. Alfoil at the ready. That's coming up. It's Jonesy and Amanda driving you home for Jam Nation.
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7: 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Now.
8: Hey, I'm Brooke Seychelle. The RBA governor says the board is concerned about weak productivity. The official cash rate will hold at 4.35% following three rate rises earlier this year. However, Michelle Bullock says the previous hikes have had an impact on the economy.
9: Productivity outcomes have been weak for some time, and continued weakness will constrain the economy's ability to grow without generating high inflation. We expect that a period of subdued growth in the economy will be required to bring inflation down sustainably.
8: Anthony Albanese has dodged apologising for his comments on a podcast about two melons gifted from the Japanese Prime Minister. The PM was asked to address Melongate in question time today, but refused to say sorry. He opted instead to focus on the outcomes from her recent visit.
10: I reject the assertion in the question. Australia and Japan have never been closer or more strategically aligned. And my government has taken our special strategic partnership to new heights.
8: The first vaccines against bird flu will soon be administered to wildlife in captivity. States and territories will start the vaccinations on species most susceptible to the disease. There's now been more than 230 confirmed cases in wild birds across the country. There's been raids at Metro Petroleum servos across several states into the alleged supply and distribution of illegal tobacco. No charges have been laid. And the census gets underway tonight, though health experts reckon the survey has missed an opportunity to gauge cigarette and vape use among Aussies.
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8: The AFL Commission has hired an independent lawyer to decide the outcome of the Cats concussion investigation. They'll help determine whether Geelong is sanctioned over a secret deal made with Jake Colajanzny. The Cats will submit their response to the league's Please Explain today. And in NRL, Dolphins forward Kurt Kurt Donoghue has undergone surgery on a fractured thumb. He'll miss the next two matches with hopes of returning against the Roosters in round 26. That's the latest in news and sport.
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11: Mittagong traffic is rather patchy at the moment. Centre of town, Main Street on both approaches from the Old Hume Highway from Cavendish and Lyle Streets and Barrel Road at Bessemer Street as well. Locality Balaclava out of Willowvale, the Old Hume Highway at Crimea Street, steady traffic as well. And for our Goulburn people, Eldon Street between Lansdowne Street and Ottiwell Street, watch for a reported crash too. 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That's 2ST Traffic.
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15: The severe weather warning stays in place. Those strong to gale force winds should start to ease up later on tonight. Coming up tomorrow, going to be a partly cloudy day with gusty winds. Chance of a shower, tops of 12 in the Highlands, 18 for the Shoalhaven. Partly cloudy on Thursday, then fog and frost and mostly sunny Friday.
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19: 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Bad, bad Amanda.
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17: And the virile Jonesy.
21: What a creep. I've heard them describe him as a drunken idiot.
17: Stay in school and learn school.
22: Yeah, okay.
23: Out of the way, Dobie.
24: Jonesy and Amanda, those are names that you would never forget.
25: It's showtime!
0: Happy Census Day.
1: That's right. And I know we've got Tin Hat Tuesday coming up, yep. But let this be a reminder.
0: I do not
1: don't
0: want,
1: muck around.
0: I don't want the colours to bleed, okay?
1: You know, in 1996,
0: mm-hmm.
1: 133 people say they spoke an invented language at home. Remember people said that they
0: yep.
1: were, what's that thing from Star Trek?
0: Vulcans?
1: They were Vulcans. Remember
0: right.
1: all that?
0: Fair enough.
1: Yeah.
0: Yep.
1: Don't
0: well, be no, are you sure you're not confusing Star Trek with Star Wars? Because people said they were Jedi.
1: Jedi.
0: They identified as Jedi.
1: That's yeah.
0: Jeremiah Ryan's, look at him, he obviously.
26: Isn't Klingon the language?
0: Yeah, Klingon.
1: Klingon,
0: yeah,
1: okay.
0: Buddy, I think.
1: You and I have got everything wrong today that we've gone and attempted to talk about.
0: Ryan's got a girlfriend, by the way.
1: What's that mean?
0: Just, yeah.
1: Oh, you think because of Klingons?
0: Yeah, yeah. Anyway.
1: He doesn't have Klingons. You saw a doctor.
0: You didn't
1: about
0: mention
1: it.
0: 1966.
1: What happened
0: we
1: in
0: had
1: 1966?
0: 38 whalers in this country.
1: Yeah.
0: So now it's a good time to get on the ground fall of whaling. Because have you seen how many whales are around the coast
1: we don't.
0: Now?
1: It's illegal, Brendan, to be a whaler right now.
0: I'm hankering for some scrimshaw. That was ancient whaling art.
1: I know. We don't do that anymore.
0: Good.
1: You've been to a whale sushi train that's enormous.
0: It's like a big, the Southern Aurora's dragging that thing around.
1: Coming up next, 600,000 Australians went to see Taylor Swift perform in major stadiums all around the country.
0: Mm-hmm.
1: But a whole lot of people are also choosing to see smaller, quirkier shows.
0: It's Jonesy and Amanda driving you home.

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11: Hey, I'm Brooke Seychelle. A bit of reprieve for mortgage holders, with the Reserve Bank sitting on its hands today. The cash rate remaining steady at 4.35% with 3 hikes already this year. RBA Governor Michelle Bullock says another rise is still on the cards, especially in light of a tight jobs market and weak productivity.
12: Those were the things that the board was discussing today about why we might want to be looking at an increase in interest rates. In the end, we decided to wait for a bit more information, but it's still front of mind.
11: The PM's been forced to address Melongate in federal parliament, but has stopped short of apologising. He's been under pressure over a gesture made during a podcast when referring to 2 melons gifted to him by Japan's prime minister. Meanwhile, the federal government is set to begin vaccinating local birds against the deadly H5 bird flu strain. It'll focus on species deemed the most vulnerable to the virus. Mixed news for footy fans ahead of the finals. The AFL has frozen the prices of entry-level tickets for the elimination nation qualifying semi and prelim clashes, but grand final tickets are going up by as much as $21. Several service stations across Australia have been raided as part of a crackdown on the supply of illegal tobacco and vapes. No charges have been laid in relation to the operation targeting Metro Petroleum. And we're being reminded completing the census is compulsory, with households across the country filling out their forms tonight. The 2026 survey features 66 questions.
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11: We might be stuck in winter, but cricket is starting in the top end. Australia is preparing to take on Bangladesh in Darwin from Thursday in game one of a 2-test series. Bo Webster says having him and fellow all-rounder Cam Green available will only provide more choice.
13: I certainly don't see it as a direct competition. I feel like it only adds more options and more benefits for the captain if we're obviously both performing with the bat, which is probably both of our main skill and what we can offer in the field.
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19: The severe weather warning stays in place. Those strong to gale force winds should start to ease up later on tonight. Coming up tomorrow, going to be a partly cloudy day with gusty winds. Chance of a shower, tops of 12 in the Highlands, 18 for the Shoalhaven. Partly cloudy on Thursday, then fog and frost and mostly sunny Friday.
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32: I'm excited about Census Night tonight. I know Rob on Tin Hat Tuesday, Rob of Milton, he was one that doesn't really support the census. Well, how's tonight for Census Night?
33: Nothing.
32: Are you going to fill out the census?
33: I don't do that.
32: Oh, come on,
34: okay,
32: Rob.
34: Well, I'm going to tell you... No, well, thanks for chopping me off. He's Jim going to have to pay $364 per day.
32: That doesn't really? Really?
34: He's at home bottling his own urine for the evening, but everyone, you've got to fill out the census, or else dip out of what. Mm. Oh, if you can't, then complain that there aren't enough services for you, and sure. That no one recognises how you live.
32: Like in 1966, there were 38 commercial whalers.
34: Yeah.
32: Now we have none.
34: Everyone else was an amateur. Well, coming
32: amateur whalers these days.
34: I'm just a social whaler.
32: I just go out. I got a hankering for some blubber.
34: Well, look, coming up next, did you pay attention to the five words that I gave you at the beginning of our show today?
32: Yep.
34: If you can recite them to us in their exact order, you get $2,000.
32: It's Jonesy Demander driving you home.

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2: Look, how real does it seem?
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5: Ready for a surprise?
0: $2,000. How do you win? Each day, one of us will give you five key words that you will need to remember in that order.
6: Yes, so earlier in the show, we gave you five words that I've come up with today, words that Brendan just loves, that trip off his tongue. And if you know those words in their order, you can tell us right now, you get $2,000.
0: Louisa is in Wollongong. Hello, Louisa.
7: Hi, Jonesy and Amanda.
6: Hello. So what were the five words and in what?
0: Well, yeah, you're going to make some small talk first?
6: All right, do small talk first, Louisa.
0: Okay.
6: Over to you, Brendan, for the charming small talk.
0: We're
6: going
0: to go back to the... Okay. Louisa, what are you doing for census night?
7: Filling out my census.
0: Good on you, Louisa.
7: Yep. With the family.
0: You were never a commercial whaler or aspiring to be one?
7: No, never.
0: Okay, good. Okay, Louisa.
6: Can we get to it now, Brendan? Okay, Louisa, where now comes the serious
0: enough
6: music.
0: Enough of the foreplay for Amanda.
6: Oh, what were the five words and in what order were they that we said earlier in the show? Over to you.
7: Love, feelings, kind, empathy and kumbaya.
6: You've done it, Louisa.
3: As real as any memory in your head.
2: Now we could have total recall.
0: Good on you, Louisa.
6: Congratulations, Louisa. $2,000 for you.
7: Thank you so much. Thank you. That's amazing. Thank you.
6: You have to tell the census you're a big Richie.
7: Yep, I sure will.
0: No, you don't have to tell. You don't have to tell them.
6: No, you don't. Actually, speaking of what's in and what isn't in the census, we'll talk about it next.
0: Yes. And if you'd like to register to play, jonesyandamanda.com.au. 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

0: It's Jonesy and Amanda driving you home this Tuesday afternoon. And at last, a conclusion to the Burwood Birdman on ACA last night.
1: I thought, let me bring myself up to speed.
0: Yes.
1: I thought we had a conclusion.
0: None. For those that don't know, this guy has been spreading bird seed around the Sydney suburb of Burwood.
1: Very early in the morning, isn't it?
0: Causing all sorts of trouble.
2: What's on the menu today? Do you have any idea the drama you've caused for the residents here? Why do you like feeding the birds so much? Don't you want to stick around and see them eat the food you've provided? You're causing poo explosions. People have poo all over their balconies, all over their cars. Do you want people to be pooed on all the time?
1: They could use that promo for anything.
0: That's one of the census questions. But it was revealed last night who the BBM is.
3: Well, the mystery is now over. The Burwood Birdman finally has a face. Vikram Jaggi. By day, he manages money, working remotely as a financial services consultant with Lismore City Council on the New South Wales North Coast.
2: What does a financial services consultant have to say about spending all that money on birdseed?
3: Oh. We caught Vikram after his daily, or should we say nightly, raid, clutching empty cat food cans. For a man responsible for so much noise, it was crickets from Vikram.
2: Why do you want to keep getting up before sparrows fart, Vikram?
3: The bird man flew the coop.
0: He did, but then she tracked him down to where he lives in his nest.
3: Speaking of coop, at Vikram's home, hundreds of birds circle.
1: Oh.
3: They even fly around inside the house.
1: Oh.
3: Birdman lives amongst them.
1: Oh.
3: This is Birdman's lair.
1: They put in the noise of a cat.
0: You know, you never saw Batman on ACA, did you? Because he was living in a cave surrounded by bats.
1: Yeah, people would have thought that was a little unusual as well.
0: Holy
1: bat. Do you like to see people poo everywhere?
0: Holy bat stench, Batman. Anyway, why, Birdman, why?
2: Well, after all that mystery, turns out Birdman just really loves birds.
0: That's it. Nothing to see here.
1: So, you put something similar on your census, I know.
0: ACA can go back to normal programming.
4: It started over a light. Now it's all out war between neighbours.
0: That's tonight's story.
5: Righto, you two. That's enough.
1: Well, we'll be back again tomorrow.
0: Indeed, we will.
1: TikTok Tucker is back. Last week we did Kingston Biscuits with the Peaches. Remember that? That was a absolute success.
0: Mm-hmm.
1: What will we do tomorrow?
0: Well, thanks to our very good friends at Skippy Peanut Butter, the chance to win $500 and a big supply of Skippy Peanut Butter.
1: Mm-hmm.
0: Is it a lifetime supply?
1: I think so. It's a stack
0: of Because I could eat a ton of that stuff.
1: Someone's going to win that tomorrow.
0: 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Please, as well, TV Week Logie Awards, vote for Amanda. Bert Newton, best TV presenter.
1: Thank you, Brendan.
0: Bert would have wanted it that way. That's what I'm thinking. He's looking down saying, yes, Amanda, yes.
1: Thank you.
0: Good day to you.
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20: Today's show is a very different show. On the day of the census, we're hosting our own alternative census. Christian O'Connell's Senseless Census. Three questions we want to ask the nation today. Question number one coming up next. We're going into your bathroom.
21: To his tea.

0: A soggy biscuit is a lovely one to eat with a cup of tea.
1: No, again, so, no one likes a soggy biscuit. You very quick tip in there.
2: No, it's got to be a Palmer all the way. See, you're putting a mushroom sort of gravy to the side, yeah. So you're cheating yourself. You're still having to moisten that bit of cardboard in the centre of the plate.
0: Patsy's just taking you down and drowning you in gravy bone.
2: If it was so good, it should stand alone, yet it does not because you put a gravy on it.
1: No, you're just drawing.
0: So no, you're right. No, it's so... dry.
2: It's devoid.
1: The problem is the passata is baked in there, which makes it soggy.
2: It's delicious.
1: What's the point of having the delicious breaded crumb around the chicken if you're just going to sog it all up with the passata?
0: It's not sogged. Mm.
1: And then putting ham on top?
0: Come on now. That's what I say. Thank you, chef. Thank you, chef, for your service.
1: No, thank you, chef. No service.
2: Parmesan on top.
0: And also, you're doubling up on meat sauces. So that's protein on. That's a protein stack for mad gains.
1: Yeah. Do we not have enough protein in the world right now?
0: No, we don't.
1: Yogurt,
0: no, if you want mad gains,
1: water.
0: Do you want mad gains while you're eating? I do.
1: Slice of ham.
0: Yeah, slice of ham. Mad gains. All right, Pete. Palmer or Schnitty?
3: It is an absolute, categorically, without fail, Palmer.
2: Oh,
3: 100%. Absolutely. Now, to your defense, Rio, not to your defense, actually, now that I think about it. Look, I get the sogginess. As long as the schnitzel is cooked properly, that's all we ask, you know, because it's got to be crisped up first, then the sauces go on the top, so none of that sort of wet breadcrumbs on the top. That's all I'm saying, okay? So the Palmer is way more superior as far as I'm concerned, as a qualified chef as well, so that has some weight behind it.
0: But then you linked him by the way. I would take off broadcaster. Christian. Christian in your better two-thirds, Patsy and Rio, just listening into the chicken... I don't think it's spelled Palmer. P-A-L-M-E-R.
1: Robert Palmer.
0: Is that what Vanuatu call it? Tasmanians? Any dish that combines two farm animals on one plate is just wrong.
1: Great point.
0: For example, the chicken and the pig. Also, surf and turf does not work either.
2: Don't pick on the surf and turf.
1: I will come for you.
0: Yeah, that is. Please. We exist here on this show to try and bring Australia together. Yes. We're dividing you today with this biggest question. We need to move on now to the next question, which is coming up next.
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0: Christian O'Connell Show. Tonight it is the census. We're doing R1, the alternative census, the senseless census. Time for question number 3. As we measure mental capacity. Not just mental capacity, but your unnecessary memory. Because there was a time when our minds would have to remember phone numbers.
1: I couldn't even go there. The
2: we're really testing mental capacity. Yes.
0: We had to hold phone numbers. You remember your landline, your mum and dad's number.
2: It was a matter of life and death.
0: Yep. Mm. So what phone numbers can you still recite from memory? It might be TV and radio jingles as well. Please don't text us actual phone numbers of friends or personal numbers. If it's Dave's number, you can store them, but just say Dave's number, my mate Dave. Just let us know who, okay? What TV you, Patsy? What phone numbers can you still recite from memory?
3: The old landline growing up, my home phone.
0: Yeah.
3: 5721-3656.
0: 878-647.
3: Still remember it.
0: Yeah.
3: And also the Lubemobile ad,
2: 1330-32. That's
3: 1330-32. Yeah.
0: Lubemobile will come to you. Tell them all, Lubemobile. This should be part of the citizenship test. All of you know this number. I think more than 000. What's the number if you need help? Oh, I don't know. 1330-32.
2: For everything mechanical, we've got it. This is such a banger.
4: It is. That's 1330-32.
0: I think the reason why it's still in the collective memory of Australia is that kid at the end, the cute kid at the end. We need a cute kid. We need to record a cute kid saying our phone number.
2: Great idea.
0: No, seriously, it stays in there. So if you've got a cute kid, can you get them? You can do it on the free iHeartRadio app. Record it on your phone, ping it over to me, and we'll get them on at ASAP. Because we've got the text number and the phone number as well. Please, please do that. Ria, what's it for you? What can you still remember and recite?
2: I can't. I don't know my partner Will's number, but I do. Like wouldn't be able to tell you one number in it.
0: Sam, I don't know my wife's phone number. She gets really upset. I've got no idea. Under gun, I'm dying. I would have no idea. I asked my daughters yesterday, what phone numbers can you recite? They went, Mum's, both here, the Australian number and the old UK one. We moved here 8 years ago. They can still remember it.
3: Wow.
0: I said, mine? They have no idea.
2: Why would I ever need that?
0: Yeah. What possible emergency is he the guy we're calling?
2: But I bet you they know your credit card number and CVC number.
0: They do. That, you're right. So what is it for you then? What can you remember? The old landline?
2: I can remember my home phone. I can remember my mum's phone, my dad's phone, my best mate from year 7, Nathan's, and the Pizza Hut Sydney number, which is 948-1111 Pizza Hut delivery.
0: That is impressive. Intern Pete, what can you remember?
5: Very unnecessarily, don't need them anymore, but both of the original Pluck It Up competition line numbers.
3: Oh,
0: that's my favourite one.
5: Originally it was 00556065, and then it was 1902555696.
0: Wow.
5: So they were
0: I think we should bring back Pluck It Up.
5: Oh, right. Yes. Absolutely.
0: All right. That's the next question then. What phone numbers can you still recite from memory? Your answers, please, Australia. Christian, landline of our farm home number. We left in 1970. I can still remember. Christian and team, I still remember the Mr. Yawn Mattress Factory in Sydney. And even the address, 443 Gardners Road, Rosebery, 693, the phone number, 2273.
2: Wow. Incredible.
0: Mr. Yawn Mattress Factory. That's great. Christian, I can remember my partner's mobile by memorising a string of St. Kilda players and their jumper numbers. I might do this with Dee's players for my wife Sarah's phone number. She's so upset I can't remember it. Didn't.
2: Incredible.
0: I love that there.
2: It's amazing.
0: Christian, my mum and dad ran a motel in the city in the early 80s. I remember the number, 329-5788, Flagstaff City Motor Inn. Christian, after 50 years, I can still recall my two best friends from childhood and my first girlfriend as well. Christian, mum and dad's mobiles, landline of our first family home, my partner's mobile, roof seal, loo mobile, and reading, writing hotline.
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0: U2 launched their first ever Australian tour under Australian skies with the opening show kicking off at the end of August. The tour came just before the release of Unforgettable Fire and long before the band became the stadium-filling phenomenon of the Joshua Tree era. Australian fans got to see Bono, The Edge, Adam Clayton and Larry Mullen Jr. right on the cusp of global superstardom. At the end of July, Culture Club wrapped up their Australian tour. And didn't we love Culture Club? We also loved British heavy metal rockers Motorhead. They were playing Aussie dates in early August. On the local front, NXS were one of the hottest acts in the country. Their album, The Swing, had already produced hits including Original Sin and Burn For You, helping establish the Sydney band as one of Australia's biggest musical exports. Coming up after the break, we head back to the Aussie charts. Number three on the charts this week in 1984, Bronski Beat. That's coming up next on the 80s at 8.
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1: 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Traveled down the road and back again.
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0: Well, that is it for the 80s at 8 tonight. Gotta love 1984, right? So many good songs. Coming up tomorrow night, my special guest is Joe Camilleri from the Black Sorrows. We'll find out how the Black Sorrows got started as we chat with Joe Camilleri. That's tomorrow night on the 80s at 8. Catch you then. Thanks for keeping me company.
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0: 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And maybe let go of your Year 9 locker combination. Because Jonesy and Amanda are conducting a highly scientific experiment.
1: 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Gary, Dubbo, 1984... Purple, 63.
0: No notes, no cheating. And no asking Gary.
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0: 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Jonesy and Amanda's Memory Recall with help from...
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0: 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Because Jonesy and Amanda are conducting a highly scientific experiment.
1: 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Gary, Dubbo, 1984... Purple, 63.
0: No notes, no cheating.
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0: Christian O'Connell show. The first of our seven alternative census questions has been asked. You're in the shower. Are you facing the shower or are you facing out? Your answers, please. 0475-031-043. It's really exciting actually seeing everyone's answers coming in real time now across Australia. You know, Sydney, Melbourne, Adelaide, Perth, Brisbane. We're not going to reveal your answers until tomorrow. But our answers from the three of us will be giving out, sharing across the day. This was quite an explosive issue. I didn't realize last week. I am facing the shower. I had a shower this morning and still was like, there's no other way for me to do this.
1: That's so bizarre.
0: I feel like I'm getting the water in a more direct way than if I'm disrespecting the shower by turning my back to it.
1: No,
0: I think you guys are scared of the power of the shower.
1: It just gets everywhere in your face and then your hair
0: gets
1: wet.
0: If I was in nature's waterfall, I'm letting it come down on me. I'm like this. Come at me.
2: You're getting
0: come at me, bro. Come at me, bro. Give it your best shot.
2: You're waterboarding yourself.
0: Yeah, no, exactly.
1: Yes.
0: Yeah, baby, that's how I like to start the day. Cortisol.
2: Do you ever open high cortisol?
0: Just start the day. It's underrated, the fear factor.
2: Do you open your mouth?
0: Like, no, because that would be odd.
2: But see, I have the freedom of being able to open my mouth when I turn away.
1: Yeah, move around to the side.
0: Come on, how powerful is your shower where I'm being waterboarded by it? It's not that powerful. I'm not drowning in there. My wife's doing CPR on me every time at the end of a shower.
2: Maybe you've got a weak shower.
0: Yeah. No, it's powerful.
2: I don't think you've got a
0: straight out the bay.
2: You got a little weak wussy shower.
0: No. Come round, use it. You can handle the power of the shower by facing towards it. So you guys facing out?
1: Absolutely.
0: Yes, oh, my word. Like daywalkers, just daydreaming.
1: No. I like to look at myself in the mirror.
2: Oh, do you have a mirror?
1: Facing the vanity mirror.
0: I've never heard of that move.
1: So I don't miss any spots.
0: It does explain a lot.
2: You know which mirrors I hate?
1: What?
2: Mirrors in airplane bathrooms, like in the actual plane.
0: Yeah.
2: Why have they always got a mirror directly in front of the toilet?
0: Who wants to do their business staring at yourself? It's really confrontational.
2: I don't want to see that.
0: You're like, why is that there?
2: I don't want to see myself in such
0: what
2: a position.
0: What they need is a button where you can turn it off. Put something else there, like a screen save.
1: Yeah.
0: For the sickos that want to... stare at themselves, do that? That's bizarre. That is actually bizarre. Christian, I'm the same vintage as you. I remember well, the only times you got water when you were a young kid was at school, was recess and lunchtime. None of this carrying around a water tanker to stay hydrated. That's from Martin. Christian, did you see the Frank Green vending machine at Southland Shopping Centre? It's exactly where I saw it. It's exactly where I saw it. I think it's targeting Eshays. They know their audience. Now, talking of Westfield Southland, I will be there doing a book signing this weekend at midday. Well, sorry, I should make that clear. Not by the Frank Green vending machine. I just bring my own books there to sell to you guys at cash discount. Now, there's a great bookshop there called Cook and Young. I will be there midday this Saturday at Southfield, Westland, amongst all the Eshays. That's my people, guys. Christian, I used to cherish drinking garden hose water. You're right. Until one day we had to replace the garden hose. We had a spare hanging on the wall in the backyard after connecting the spare hose. Thankfully, I know that water run before drinking. You always do that. To our horror, some sort of insect larvae or eggs came gushing out. I don't know. Years I've been drinking that gunk.
2: It does explain a lot.
0: Yes.
2: The insects in our brains. Yes.
0: The larvae. You weren't there, man. Larvae.
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0: Christian O'Connell's show. On the morning of the census, we're doing our alternative census this morning. 7 questions, 1 every 30 minutes. This whole Palmer, Schnitty, this country can't even decide whether it's Palmy and Palmer. In Victoria, it's Palmer.
1: Mm.
0: Every single other state, they call it the Palmy.
2: Mm, I grew up as it Palmy and have had to adjust.
0: Because you're in New South Wales, you're a Sydney guy.
2: Yes.
0: And all the team are from Queensland, they say Palmy as well. WA says Palmy as well.
2: Ah, I did not know that.
0: Yes.
2: You go.
0: This is a crazy country. You can't agree on what sport code is the code. You can't even agree on what to call it a meal. All right, so let's go to intern Pete here. Pete, first of all, what is intern Pete's useless superpower?
3: Superpower, a useless, was once handy, not so much anymore. I can cut 10 kilos of onions, finally sliced.
0: Phew, I thought, well, I was wondering what you're chopping up kilos off then. I thought you were talking about the old show, but no, someone else.
3: Fair call. 10 kilos of onions finely diced in under 10 minutes. Record-breaking thing.
0: What?
2: Wow.
0: I genuinely now think there's a feature in trying some of these useless superpowers out. There's Tracy. Listen, Tracy, that can tell the sex of a dog just by its face.
3: Yeah.
0: Pete, within 10 minutes, is chopping 10 kilos of onions.
3: Yeah, I'm a super chopper when it comes to, as a qualified chef, like I learned
0: I've heard taught that people do refer to you as a super chopper.
3: Yeah, absolutely. It's my byline.
0: I thought
3: Instagram.
0: It was a cruel rumour. All that marathon running you do.
3: For sure. So, yeah, it's a skill. I don't really need it anymore, but it's just nice to have it up my sleeve in case I
0: need
3: it anyway.
0: How do you not cry, though? Because chopping onions, what's your technique?
3: There's lots of different techniques. I reckon everyone's got a different opinion. Apparently, if you chew on a matchstick, that will stop you crying. It really just depends on...
0: This is the 80s.
3: Have you not heard that, Patsy?
2: Really?
3: I thought it was an old wives' tale, but my grandfather taught me that back in the day. But if you dip it in a bit of morning fresh as well, guaranteed not crying.
2: I don't think you should be putting that in your mouth.
0: No. Mouthwash.
3: I had a weird childhood too, by the way, so just that's a bigger issue.
2: My mum says if you put the onions in the fridge, she swears that you won't cry.
3: No.
0: I keep onions in the fridge and I always cry. Yeah. But then someone told me one day about running the inside of your, you know, wrists under cold water for 30 seconds before and then do it. That works.
3: No, that's a lie. I've tried that one. No.
0: Do you know what my wife does?
2: What? Oh, no.
0: She gets swimming goggles.
2: No.
0: I'm like, hey, Macy Gray, what's going on in the kitchen there? She puts swimming goggles on and starts chopping up.
2: That's hard to unsee.
0: It is, isn't it? We got to keep something alive here.
3: Do you know, when's her birthday, Christian? Because there is
0: November.
3: Onion glasses available. They're specifically for onions. Yes.
0: Hey,
3: I'm just quickly doing them.
0: I'm going to buy a pair of onion glasses.
3: Yes. Best present ever.
0: Pete. Mm-hmm. Palmy or Schnitty?
3: It is an absolute, categorically, without fail, Palmer.
2: Oh,
3: 100%. Absolutely. Now, to your defense, Rio, not to your defense, actually, now that I think about it. Look, I get the sogginess. As long as the schnitzel is cooked properly, that's all we ask, you know, because it's got to be crisped up first, then the sauces go on the top. So none of that sort of wet breadcrumbs on the top. That's all I'm saying, okay? So the Palmer is way more superior as far as I'm concerned, as a qualified chef as well. So that has some weight behind
0: and
3: it.
0: And an onion chopper.
3: Yeah, super chopper.
0: Put that on your LinkedIn bio, by the way. I would take off broadcaster. Christian. I would like to point out that Australian restaurants do not make a proper Palmer. I didn't realise. People became berserk about it. They're sending me essays. My mother was the best cook that I know, and she made the best Palmer ever.
2: I've never had a Palmer at home.
0: You're right, actually. I wouldn't know where to begin.
2: Meal, yes.
0: Oh. Where do you buy that? The cheapest ham ever.
4: You can even buy the tomato at the supermarket. It's called Tomato Supreme. I think Edge will make it just for the topping.
0: I didn't know that.
4: Like the cassata, yeah.
0: What Australian Palmers are missing is the eggplant, Christian. Without the eggplant, this is not a proper Italian Palmer. The eggplant must be marinated and fried prior to adding to the sauce and added to the chicken. How much stuff we adding on top of it, guys?
3: Yeah, eggplant.
0: It's maxed out, okay? This thing is just too much to pick up now and just a humble knife and fork. Christian in your better two-thirds, Patsy in Rio, just listening into the chicken I don't think it's spelled Palmer. P-A-L-M-E-R.
2: Robert Palmer.
0: Is that what Vanuatu called it? Tasmanians? Any dish that combines two farm animals on one plate is just wrong.
2: Great point.
0: For example, the chicken and the pig. Also, surf and turf does not work either.
4: Don't pick on the surf and turf.
2: People will come for you.
0: Yeah, the surf please. We exist here on this show to try and bring Australia together. Yes. We're dividing you today with this biggest question. We need to move on now to the next question, which is coming up next.
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10: Good afternoon, Amanda.
11: Hello.
10: Hello.
11: My, for some reason, I can't get onto the internet in this building, because why would I? It's only an entertainment palace.
10: Sure.
11: Communications palace, et cetera, et cetera. So it's weird. I feel like I'm a little house on the prairie.
10: No.
11: I've been without my phone for, say, 10 minutes. I can't scroll. I feel like maybe I'm a trad wife.
10: Yeah, you are. That's exactly you.
11: That's what
10: might I am. As well be half pint living on little house on the prairie.
11: Churning some butter.
10: Yep.
11: And dreaming of scrolling on my phone.
10: And avoiding some sort of horrible disease.
11: Yeah, they've done a remake of Little House on the Prairie, did you know?
10: No.
11: Yeah.
10: No, I did know that, but I just don't care. I didn't care about the first.
11: The storylines were always quite gritty. It wasn't just all churning butter.
10: So Little
11: people ended up in wheelchairs.
10: It was always someone went blind, someone in a wheelchair.
11: It was a big deal.
10: Scalped?
11: Well, I could be overstating that, but always the fear of scalping.
10: Really?
11: Well, maybe I thought that because I read Lonesome Dove.
10: When was it set?
11: Have you read Lonesome Dove?
10: No.
11: That's brilliant.
10: I know, women go goo-goo about
11: it. It's a big saga. No, it's not a women's book. Women's book, it's a big, meaty, rough saga.
10: Just back away from meaty and rough. What era was Little House on the Prairie set?
11: Ron, do you
10: know? Jemai Ray, welcome to the party.
12: Hey, during the 1870s, 1880s.
10: So it's frontier times.
11: What did you think?
10: I wasn't too sure because it had Michael Landon in it.
11: Yes, well, he
10: looked like he was straight out of the 70s.
11: Well, no, he was straight out of whatever it was.
10: Mm-hmm, mm-hmm.
11: Yeah. I'd churn that butter too.
10: Unfortunately for Little House on the Prairie, a show called The Dukes of Hazzard came out at the same time.
11: Yeah. I had to watch it. I think MASH
10: was
11: on.
10: And that was right in my wheelhouse.
11: MASH was on in our house at the same time. I had to sit in the kitchen and watch a television the size of a loaf of bread, black and white.
10: MASH,
11: I still loved it.
10: Outlasted the Korean War by 5 years.
11: Yeah. And maybe Little House on the Prairie has outlasted the frontier years. I don't know.
10: And now they're bringing it back.
11: They
10: not
11: brought
10: MASH,
11: it back. It's like a Yellowstone kind of feel, but it's Little House on the Prairie.
10: Well, with the shooting and the killing and
11: scalping?
10: The...
11: I'm not sure. No, okay. I still think it's family friendly.
10: Mm-hmm.
11: They're still churning butter.
10: I want to get back onto the new Yellowstone. The what's the other one? With, you know, Rip and...
11: Newer Stone.
10: Ryan, what's that called?
12: What?
10: The new Yellowstone.
11: Ryan's like he's working with pensioners. We can't remember a single thing about
10: anything. No, I want to watch it.
12: Trying to find an episode of Little House with
10: Oh, don't
12: scalps.
10: Worry about it. It's got Rip and Beth in it.
11: Yeah.
12: Yellowstone prequel?
10: The new one. I want to watch it, but I wanted to watch the last one of Yellowstone.
11: And you thought I was being boring when I mentioned Little House on the Prairie.
12: There's prequels to Yellowstone, 1883.
10: No, I don't want to watch that.
12: 1923.
10: No, there's another one. Just the last one. Oh, for God's sake.
11: They're like Muppet Babies.
10: Poor people are like going nuts at this because people are watching and I do want to watch it.
12: I don't know.
10: Oh, God.
11: Brendan.
10: Oh, we'll put that on a back burner, okay?
11: Unlike our careers right
10: we'll
11: now.
10: Put it on a back burner. Dutton Ranch. That's what it's called. Dutton Ranch. Thank you, brain. About time you came to the party.
11: You just point at your own head as you're talking. You came to the party.
10: There's an old mule up there just sitting there with flies
11: I
10: around.
11: I can see the ass.
10: Suddenly gone bang. Action-packed show today. We've got cash aplenty. We are awash with cash. That's why we can waffle on like this at the start of the show.
11: Well,
10: we
11: how arrogant of us. But would you like to play the Fast Five? That's next.
10: Yep. It's Jonesy and Amanda driving you home for Jam Nation.

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2: 2ST.

0: and Scott.
1: Oh, that sounds like you too.
0: There it is.
2: Question five, this is where it all comes home for you,
0: Here we
2: Scott.
0: Go.
2: Which Australian actor plays Thor in the Marvel Cinematic Universe?
1: Oh, Mr. Hemsworth.
2: And it's which one? Which one?
1: I don't know. How many are there?
2: Well, there's four. A few. Two of them are famous.
0: There's four for Thor.
1: Oh, God. Do they have first names?
0: Yeah. You know, come on, Scott.
2: They're not Osmonds. Come
0: Scott,
2: on.
0: Think
2: you
0: about
2: can
0: it.
2: Do it. Which one?
1: Yep, no idea.
2: Oh, Scott! You got so close.
0: And Hemsy, he'll be listening to this at his bunker in Byron Bay.
2: So will all his many brothers.
0: And it's his birthday today. Simone is in Seaford.
2: Hi, Simone. How are you?
3: I'm good. How are you?
2: Very Great. Well. So we know it's a Hemsworth. Who plays Thor in the Marvel Cinematic Universe?
3: That would definitely be Chris Hemsworth.
0: Chris Hemsworth.
2: 43 years old today.
0: So I met Hemsy when he was 21.
2: Yeah.
0: We did a few projects together.
2: He talks about little else.
0: We did a few TV shows together.
2: So, and where's he now?
0: What's he doing now? You know what I did? I said, you are going to be bigger than Eric Banner. You are going to be great. And he said, really? I said, you will be bigger than Eric Banner.
2: And what did he say back to you?
0: He said, thanks, Jonesy. Thanks for the support. I said, when you get there, buy me a jet ski. Still waiting for the jet ski. I know it's your birthday today, Chris, but, you know. Congratulations to you, Simone. You have won the Jam Pack $250 fuel card for you.
3: Thank you very much, guys.
2: Simone,
0: well done.
2: You are welcome. Well, coming up, I just saw online before my phone decided to fart itself, I saw the most exciting on-the-seas adventure you could possibly have.
0: Okay.
2: I'm going to talk you through it because I want to do it.
0: Also, $2,000 could be yours with Total Recall. We'll give you some details about that next. It's Jonesy and Amanda driving you home for Jam Nation.
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5: Ready for a surprise?
0: $2,000 cash to give away each day. So easy.
6: How do you win, Brendan? Tell us.
0: Each day, one of us will give you five keywords that you'll need to remember in that order.
6: Then later in the show, we'll ask you to call and tell us those five words in that same order. We only say them once. We do not repeat them.
0: We don't repeat ourselves.
6: So yesterday, you came up with five
0: words. I came up with some words that would lead to your Logies win on this Sunday night.
6: Oh, okay.
0: I'm manifesting for
6: okay,
0: you, friend.
6: Thank you. Well, I've come up with some words today that these are words that you love.
0: Oh, okay. I love words.
6: Yeah, okay.
0: Right, yeah.
6: So here's today's five words. Write them down. Are you ready? Love.
0: I love love.
6: Feelings.
0: Feelings.
6: Kind.
0: I love kind.
6: Empathy.
0: I love empathy.
6: And the final word, kumbaya.
0: It's the only thing I sing around a fireplace.
6: Those are today's five words. Later in the show, we will ask you to repeat them. If you can, $2,000.
0: If you can.
6: Well, you may give them to us in the wrong order.
0: No, you've got to get them in that order.
6: Yeah, I know. Okay, don't threaten people. Coming up next, I'm so excited.
0: Kumbaya.
6: I have been reading about something, as I said, that's happening on the high seas, and I seize me something I like.
0: Right.
6: We'll talk about it next.
0: I'm intrigued. That's coming up. It's Jonesy Demander driving you home for Jam Nation.
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1: We've played more of that than of any of the bands that are actually on that cruise.
0: And they were wearing nothing but socks on their privates when they played it.
1: Well,
0: look, smooth sailing for you, friend.
1: Look, that's September next year. I'm saving
0: up. Hope you don't hit a maelstrom.
1: A what?
0: A maelstrom.
1: Okay.
0: That's a sea term.
1: Or maybe an iceberg.
0: Coming up, Tin Hat Tuesday.
1: Oh, yes.
0: There's some big stuff coming our way.
1: I tell you what, I have found some fantastic ones this week. You're going to love them.
0: Okay. Alfoil at the ready. That's coming up. It's Jonesy and Amanda driving you home for Jam Nation.
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10: Happy Census Day.
11: That's right. And I know we've got Tin Hat Tuesday coming up, but let this be a reminder.
10: I don't want to muck around. I don't want the colours to bleed, okay?
11: You know, in 1996, 133 people say they spoke an invented language at home. Remember people said that they were, what's that thing from Star Trek?
10: Vulcans?
11: They were Vulcans. Remember
10: right,
11: all that?
10: Fair enough. Are you sure you're not confusing Star Trek with Star Wars? Because people said they were Jedi.
11: They identified as Jedi.
10: Jeremiah Ryan's, look at him, he obviously.
2: Isn't Klingon the language?
10: Yeah, Klingon.
11: Klingon,
10: yeah,
11: okay.
10: Buddy, I think.
11: You and I have got everything wrong today that we've gone and attempted to talk about.
10: Ryan's got a girlfriend, by the way.
11: What's that mean?
10: Just, yeah.
11: Oh, you think because of Klingons?
10: Yeah. Yeah. Anyway.
11: He doesn't have Klingons. He saw a doctor.
10: You didn't mention 1966.
11: What happened in 1966?
10: We had 38 whalers in this country. Yeah. So now it's a good time to get on the grand fall of whaling. Because have you seen how many whales are around the coast
11: now? It's illegal, Brendan, to be a whaler right now.
10: I'm hankering for some scrimshaw. That was ancient whaling art.
11: I know. We don't do that anymore.
10: Good.
11: You've been to a whale sushi train that's enormous.
10: It's a big, the Southern Aurora's dragging that thing around.
11: Coming up next, 600,000 Australians went to see Taylor Swift perform in major stadiums all around the country. Mm-hmm. But a whole lot of people are also choosing to see smaller, quirkier shows. Ooh. Talk about that.
10: It's Jonesy and Amanda driving you home for Jam Nation.
0: 2ST.

0: And Tim O'Matic in the past has released a cover of one of Usher's songs, Crash. Would you mind if I still hold you? We know we can dance, we know we can sing.
1: Yeah.
0: I think we have something brewing. I often poo-poo and mostly poo-poo these, but this one, I'm not poo-pooing.
1: Well, there you've heard it.
0: Tim O'Matic has been filling in for Usher and pretending to be Usher.
1: Makes perfect sense.
0: Well, they are our tin hat theories for the week. What have you got for
1: us? I think they're
0: us?
1: Your tin hat. I've had nothing here. We are in session for Tin Hat Tuesday. It's Jonesy and Amanda driving you home for Jam Nation.
2: 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Your favourites from the 90s and 2000s. Something lasts forever, even though November rain. 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
9: I'm excited about Census Night tonight. I know Rob on Tin Hat Tuesday, Rob of Milton, he was one that doesn't really support the census. Well, how's tonight for Census Night?
10: Nothing.
9: Are you going to fill out the census?
10: I don't do that.
9: Oh, come on,
11: okay,
9: Rob.
11: Well, I'm going to tell you... No, well, thanks for chopping me off. He's Gem going to have to pay $364 per day.
9: That doesn't really? Really?
11: He's at home bottling his own urine for the evening, but everyone, you've got to fill out the census, or else dip out of what. Or if you can't, then complain that there aren't enough services for you, and sure, that no one recognises how you live.
9: Like in 1966, there were 38 commercial whalers.
11: Yeah.
9: Now we have none.
11: Everyone else was an amateur. Well, coming
9: amateur whalers these days.
11: I'm just a social whaler.
9: I just go out. I got a hankering for some blubber.
11: Well, look, coming up next, did you pay attention to the five words that I gave you at the beginning of our show today?
9: Yep.
11: If you can recite them to us in their exact order, you'll get $2,000.
9: It's Jonesy and Amanda driving you home for Jam Nation.

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0: Here it is, 10 questions, 60 seconds on the clock. You can pass if you don't know an answer. We'll come back to that question if time permits. You get all the questions right, $1,000.
4: You can make it $2,000 by answering a bonus question, but there is some jeopardy because it's double or nothing.
0: Adam's in Oatley.
4: Hi, Adam.
5: Hi.
4: Jones, you're going to ask Adam what he's going to be doing for Census Night tonight?
0: What are you doing for Census Night tonight, Adam?
5: Well, actually, we're going to a Kings Grove pub for a steak tip.
4: Oh, so.
6: Yum.
4: I hope they ask those sort of details about what how you like getting the steak.
0: Yeah.
4: Well, let's see if we can give you $2,000.
0: Man, now you've got me wanting, I want that.
4: I know, it does sound nice, doesn't it?
0: Abandon my family and just go to the pub.
4: With Adam.
0: Have a steak.
4: Well, if Adam's going to win $2,000, we might all come along.
0: Stakes are on, the stakes are high, Adam.
4: First of all, Adam, we need to get you $1,000 here. Got to answer 10 questions in 60 seconds. If you're not sure, say pass. We might have time to come back, Adam, okay?
5: All righty.
4: Here we go. Question number one. How do you say hello in English?
5: Hello.
4: Question two, our $2 coin is what colour?
5: Gold.
4: Question three, which animal features on the Porsche logo?
5: Horse.
4: Question four, what's Australia's longest river?
5: Murray.
4: Question five, which ship sank in 1912 after hitting an iceberg?
5: The Titanic.
4: Question six, what nut is used to make marzipan?
5: Pass.
4: Question seven, Siamese is a breed of what animal?
5: Cat.
4: Question 8. Miranda Priestley is a character in which movie?
5: Devil Wears Prada.
4: Question 9. Bintang is a brand of beer from which country?
5: Indonesia.
4: Question 10. ANZ, Commonwealth and St. George are all types of what?
5: Thanks.
4: Question 6. What nut is used to make marzipan?
5: Almonds?
4: Yes!
0: There it is!
4: Oh, Adam, yes!
0: The stakes are on, Adam.
5: Oh, look.
4: Wow, you powered through that. Oh, Adam.
7: Not to even get the tempting pants out.
4: What's your partner saying to you? Tempting pants or no tempting pants?
5: That's my mother, actually. Oh, she's a very big fan of your show.
0: Oh, well, Adam, what's your mum's name?
5: Her name's Alison.
0: Alison.
4: Well, does Alison say...
0: Put Alison on for a minute. Let me talk to your mum.
7: Hi, Jonesy.
0: Alison, I'm putting on the pants for you.
7: No.
4: Alison, do you think Adam should not risk it or should he risk it?
7: No. Come on, Josie. What's the question like? You've said to people before, we could have a chance. Come on.
0: I've led people astray before, but Adam is a smart cookie. That's all I'm saying. He's a smart cookie. But I can't be the one. You're his mother. You know him better than anyone.
4: And maybe Adam knows himself better than anyone. So maybe, Adam, you have to decide.
0: Yeah.
4: Let me run through the rules here. If you do this, you'll have 6 seconds to answer a bonus question. If you get it wrong, you get nothing. If you get it right, you get $2,000.
7: Do take the $1,000, please.
5: I hate to disappoint you guys, but look, $1,000 would be pretty fun to have just quietly.
0: Sure.
4: All right.
0: Sure.
4: All right, Adam.
0: Adam.
4: We're going to leave
0: Alison.
4: It there. But Adam, no, don't go yet because we're going to torture you.
0: $1,000, mate.
4: Adam, congratulations. You
0: Good
4: have
0: work.
4: Won $1,000. Expensive
5: Thank you very
4: tonight.
5: Much.
0: And is this sage advice from your mum?
4: Because let's see how you would have gone with this
0: Because quite frankly,
4: question.
0: Adam, I reckon you would have got this all day.
4: I think you might too.
7: Oh.
5: All right, go on here,
4: mate. Here we go. You have 6 seconds for this one. Which UK celebrity is known as the Naked Chef?
7: I wouldn't have a clue.
4: Oh.
5: Not a single idea.
4: Really?
0: No way.
4: I thought this was an easy one.
7: The Naked Chef. Who's that?
4: Jamie
7: Oliver.
4: Yeah, it's Jamie Oliver.
0: Jamie Oliver.
7: Oh, you're kidding.
0: Oh.
4: God,
7: he's the only UK chef I know, I think.
4: Luckily, you did not go for that bonus question.
0: Alison.
7: Oh, hallelujah.
4: Hallelujah. You have $1,000,
0: Congratulations,
4: Adam.
0: Adam. Congratulations, Alison.
5: Thank you very much.
0: It was your mum's wise advice.
4: Yes, wow.
0: Adam, always listen to your mum,
4: always
0: not me.
4: Always listen to your mum.
0: A man in tempting pants.
7: Actually, Jonesy, I taught your youngest son.
0: Oh, really?
7: I don't know whether he ever took any of my advice, but, you know,
0: well,
7: I can live in hope.
0: If that is on gaming and sitting in front of a computer for 9 hours a day, then he's doing very well.
7: Not part of any curriculum I've been a part of.
0: No. Alison, no, he's doing very, very well. He's doing AI at university, so he'll be fine. Thank you,
7: Alison. He was very, very good at technology.
0: Yes.
7: When he was
0: Now he is.
4: Anything else you'd like to say, Brendan? Do you want to cop this, end this conversation in case we get into dangerous waters?
0: Talk about it, I know. I'll get home to a cranky face. Adam, Allison, thank you.
4: Thank you.
0: What Instagram's about.
4: Congratulations, $1,000.
0: Oh, what a great game. If you'd like to register for it, wherever you are, jonesyandamanda.com.au, and it will be back again tomorrow. It's Jonesy and Amanda driving you home for Jam Nation.
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14: Amanda brings the common sense. Jonesy brings the nonsense.
1: Jonesy and Amanda.

0: It's Jonesy and Amanda driving you home this Tuesday afternoon. And at last, a conclusion to the Burwood Birdman on ACA last night.
1: I thought, let me bring myself up to speed.
0: Yes.
1: I thought we had had a conclusion.
0: None. For those that don't know, this guy has been spreading bird seed around the Sydney suburb of Burwood.
1: Very early in the morning, isn't it?
0: Causing all sorts of trouble.
2: What's on the menu today? Do you have any idea the drama you've caused for the residents here? Why do you like feeding the birds so much? Don't you want to stick around and see them eat the food you've provided? You're causing poo explosions. People have poo all over their balconies, all over their cars. Do you want people to be pooed on all the time?
1: They could use that promo for anything.
0: That's one of the census questions. But it was revealed last night who the BBM is.
3: Well, the mystery is now over. The Burwood Birdman finally has a face. Vikram Jaggi. By day, he manages money, working remotely as a financial services consultant with Lismore City Council on the New South Wales North Coast.
2: What does a financial services consultant have to say about spending all that money on birdseed?
3: Oh. We caught Vikram after his daily, or should we say nightly, raid, clutching empty cat food cans. For a man responsible for so much noise, it was crickets from Vikram.
2: Why do you want to keep getting up before sparrows fart, Vikram?
3: The bird man flew the coop.
0: He did, but then she tracked him down to where he lives in his nest.
3: Speaking of coop, at Vikram's home, hundreds of birds circle.
1: Oh.
3: They even fly around inside the house.
1: Oh.
3: Birdman lives amongst them.
1: Oh.
3: This is Birdman's lair.
1: They put in the noise of a cat.
0: You know, you never saw Batman on ACA, did you? Because he was living in a cave surrounded by bats.
1: Yeah, people would have thought that was a little unusual as well.
0: Holy bat.
1: Do you like to see people poo everywhere?
0: Holy bat stench, Batman. Anyway, why, Birdman, why?
2: Well, after all that mystery, turns out Birdman just really loves birds.
0: That's it. Nothing to see here.
1: So, you put something similar on your census, I know.
0: ACA can go back to normal programming.
4: It started over a light. Now it's all out war between neighbours.
0: That's tonight's story.
5: Righto, you two. That's enough.
1: Well, we'll be back again tomorrow.
0: Indeed, we will.
1: TikTok Tucker is back. Last week we did Kingston Biscuits with the Peaches. Remember that? That was a absolute success.
0: Mm-hmm.
1: What will we do tomorrow?
0: Well, thanks to our very good friends at Skippy Peanut Butter, the chance to win $500 and a big supply of Skippy Peanut Butter.
1: Mm-hmm.
0: Is it a lifetime supply?
1: I think so. It's a stack.
0: Because I could eat a ton of that stuff.
1: Someone's going to win that tomorrow.
0: If you would like to hear more, jonesydemanda.com.au. 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Vote for Amanda. Bert Newton, Best TV Presenter.
1: Thank you, Brendan.
0: Bert would have wanted it that way. You know? That's what I'm thinking. He's looking down saying, yes, Amanda, yes.
1: Thank you.
0: Good day to you.
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10: Good morning, I'm Pete Andrea, first in local. A 41-year-old Sanctuary Point man is due before Nowra local court later this month after police allegedly uncovered firearms, ammunition and drugs at his home. The search followed the service of a firearms prohibition order and an investigation by specialist police. He was refused bail after being charged with a string of firearm and drug offences. The Bureau of Health Information has released a new report showing most patients remain upbeat about the care they receive in New South Wales public hospitals. BHI Senior Director Dr. Alison Wichard reports most patients continue to report positive experiences despite ongoing pressures on the healthcare system.
11: Compared with the previous survey, Shoalhaven Hospital notably improved for two questions, and this was about overall ratings of doctors and whether their discharge was delayed.
10: The New South Wales Liberals say local councils should have more say over housing developments. Kiama Liberal candidate Serena Copley is backing a proposal that would allow councils to submit their own housing plans, provided they meet or exceed state housing targets. She says the policy would give communities a greater voice in planning decisions while ensuring infrastructure keeps pace with growth. A University of Wollongong researcher has received one of the world's top honours in statistics. Professor Noel Cressy has been awarded the 2026 Jerome Sachs Award from the US National Institute of Statistical Sciences, recognising his work applying statistics to environmental challenges including climate change, carbon emissions and pollution. Professor Creasy says his research aims to bring clarity to uncertainty and help inform decisions about the planet's future. And New South Wales farmers say a new federal guide designed to help landholders comply with environmental laws is creating more confusion than clarity.

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4: Good morning, I'm Pete Andrea, first in local. A working smoke alarm has given the occupants time to evacuate after fire damaged a home at Bundanoon yesterday. Crews from Fire and Rescue New South Wales and the RFS used breathing gear as they fought the blaze in the roof void at the William Street property, which was fanned by strong winds. Fireys say two people and their grandkids managed to escape the flames. The house suffered smoke and water damage. Young people across the Shoalhaven and Highlands are being invited to help shape the future of our state, with applications now open for the 2026 New South Wales Youth Summit. The Advocate for Children and Young People, Catherine McKeenan, says they're especially keen to see young people from regional and rural New South Wales involved.
5: For those young people who are interested, we would really suggest following the Office for Youth Insta and signing up to our newsletter on our website, but also to look out for information about the Youth Summit via local government and other community forums so that they're able to put an application in to attend.
4: Early voting for the Kiama Municipal Council by-election opens on Saturday. An early polling or pre-poll venue will be open from 8:30 a.m. until 5:30 p.m. on August 15 and from 8:30 until 5:30 p.m. from Monday, August 17 until Friday, August 21 at the Kiama Uniting Church in Manning Street. Voting is compulsory for enrolled electors in the Kiama local government area. Libraries across the Shoalhaven are joining a statewide push to increase membership. It comes as libraries are pitching themselves as more than just a book depository, but also places to study, research your family history and even watch a movie. Locations at Nowra, Sanctuary Point, Milton and Ulladulla have all joined the campaign. 31% of the Shoalhaven LGA are already library members, with the aim to get that up to around 50%. That's your local news first. I'm Pete Andrea.
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6: Hi, I'm Phoebe Humphrey. The Reserve Bank is warning of more pain to come after leaving the cash rate steady at yesterday's board meeting. Michelle Bullock isn't expecting inflation to be contained until late next year and won't rule out more hikes.
7: The board will raise interest rates further if that is what is required to bring inflation down in a timely way.
6: The Coalition will today unveil plans to lower net overseas migration to their lowest levels since the Howard era. Shadow Housing Minister Andrew Bragg wants to cut the number to 180,000. People a year, claiming this will ease pressure on the housing shortage. A number of servos are closed across the country today after a national crackdown on the selling of illegal tobacco. More than 100 Metro Petroleum servos were raided yesterday. Close to 3,000 people remain missing in Colombia after a 7.4 magnitude earthquake. The death toll has risen to at least 224. And two Aussies have split a $40 million jackpot, a Tassie man and a mystery ticket holder in Harvey Bay. The winner of last night's Oz Lotto prize.
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6: In sport, after weeks of speculation, Josh Fraser has now officially entered the race for the Carlton coaching job. James Hurd, who's currently in the mix for the Essendon coaching role, has told Nine Fraser is a shoo-in.
8: It's hard enough to win 10 games in a season when you play the whole season, let alone in half a season to win 10. So he's done an incredible job, but I would think that, yeah, he's got the job. And I think there's been a, do you think I'm going to get the job? Probably, well, I'll put my hand up.
6: And Code Sports is reporting the Chiefs are eyeing Canberra's Hudson Young ahead of their inaugural 2028 season. That's the latest news and sport.
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3: 2ST Traffic.
0: The Hume Highway is all clear, northbound or southbound between Sutton Forest and Almerton. Through Barrel, the overnight roadworks have wrapped up again for the morning, and that's on Bong Bong Street. Things are back to normal in between Bulway Street and Winchacarabee Street. And through East Barrel, but just be careful on Kangaloo Road. Some reports of animals on the road in between Eridge Park Road and Sheepwash Road. It's time to complete your census. 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I'm Jace Flaxman, that's Latest 2ST Traffic.
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16: weather. Moderate fire danger for the coast and highlands today. A strong wind warning for coastal areas and a partly cloudy day. Slight chance of a shower becoming less likely late this afternoon and this evening. And the winds from the west, 25 to 35 kilometres an hour. A top of 18 for Narrabombidere, 19 for the Bay and Basin and Milton Ulladulla, 12 degrees in the Southern Highlands today. Tomorrow partly cloudy, Friday mostly sunny, slight chance of a shower along the coastal fringe Friday evening, and partly cloudy on Saturday with a medium chance of showers, most likely Saturday evening. Right now it's 9 degrees in Piree, 9 degrees in Tomerong, 10 degrees at Dolphin Point, 6 degrees at Hilltop.
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16: A very good morning to you as you get up with Max on 2ST. It's 6:08. Getting up to the news that the Reserve Bank of Australia kept interest rates at 4.35% yesterday afternoon after headline inflation cooled in June and property prices declined by a little more than anticipated. But underlying inflation pressures remain elevated. The RBA's next interest rate meeting will be held in late September. Getting up to the news that the government will roll out a vaccine against the deadly H5N1 bird flu in priority for native species in captivity. Australia has so far recorded 230 cases of the disease and saw its first mass mortality event involving Australian wildlife last week. The exact species to be targeted for vaccination will be up to each state or territory. Wild birds are not prioritised because two vaccine doses are required. And getting up to the news that the Professional Tennis Players Association believes a string of withdrawals for this year's Canadian Open is more evidence that the tennis season is too long. The Players Advocacy Group said it was saddened but not surprised by the absences from the tournament, arguing that reduced recovery time between tournaments was contributing to injuries occurring earlier in the season and becoming more serious. Coming up on the show today, we're going to catch up with North Nowra adventurer and fundraiser par excellence, Michael Davey. He's off on another lap, well, he's currently on another lap of Australia on his postie bike, raising money for veterans charities. We'll catch up with Mick after 8 o'clock and find out where in Australia he is at the moment. Let you know about a great chance for your kids or grandkids to have their say in the future of Australia. We'll find out more about that. After 7 o'clock this morning, we'll have a little chat about fire safety as the coolish but not really cool weather continues. It's been quite a mild winter, hasn't it? Secret Sounds worth $1,500, and we shall get into that right after this. We can have a sing-along with this one. That'll get you up this morning. It's Cold Chisel's Flame Trees on 2ST. Everybody, sing along and get up.

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1: $1,500 up for grabs thanks to MCG Property Shoalhaven for the Secret Sound. Here it comes. And here's the clue I handed out on Monday.
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1: 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But what am I doing here? 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

0: 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News is on the way. Following the news, we'll do a couple of things. We'll check the road and rail conditions, and we'll get into today's On This Day. It was on this day in 1968 that four musicians got together in London and held their first rehearsal for what would become one of the world's biggest bands. And speaking of big bands, born on this day in 1949 in Scotland, one of the world's most famous guitar players who has a very distinctive sound. As soon as you hear a guitar that's played by this chap, you know who it is straight away. And we'll find out who it is with On This Day. It's on the way right after the news. Local news first with Pete Andrea coming up next year on 2ST. I hope you are having a spectacular start to your
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3: Morning, I'm Pete Andrea, first in local. Police have charged a 41-year-old man following the seizure of firearms and drugs from a property in Sanctuary Point. Officers carried out an AVO compliance check before executing a search warrant where they allegedly found two firearms, ammunition and illicit drugs. The man faces seven charges and remains behind bars. Two South Coast men, meanwhile, will be sentenced over the theft of 27 historic pistols from the Lithgow Small Arms Factory in 2024. Just 13 of those pistols were recovered when police searched homes at Nowra, Vincentia, Derby Falls and Sanctuary Point. Cameron Fisher-Brown and Ronald Sando have each admitted their role and will face sentence in the Nowra District Court on October 12. A third man's pleaded not guilty and will face trial in the Bathurst District Court next month. Later stats from New South Wales hospitals and patients report a positive experience when using Illawarra Shoalhaven Health. BHI Senior Director Dr. Alison Wichard says while most are happy with their overall care, it's slightly down on the last survey.
4: Almost 9 in 10 patients who were admitted to hospitals in Illawarra Shoalhaven rated their overall care as very good or good. However, this was down 2 percentage points when compared with the previous year's survey.
3: In sport now, an early exit for South Coast surfer Sally Fitzgibbons at the WSL Tahiti Pro this morning. Fitzgibbon lost her first round heat against Israeli surfer Anai Lalor. Tyler Wright is waiting for her first heat against Kelia Galani. That is your local news first. I'm Pete Andrea.
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5: Hi, I'm Phoebe Humphrey. The Coalition is calling for a federal police investigation into a leaked diplomatic note regarding the PM's Mallon comments. Several media outlets published parts of the note sent from Tokyo to Canberra following Anthony Albanese's podcast appearance. The opposition writing to the AFP commissioner claiming it's possibly unlawful disclosure of confidential or sensitive information. New South Wales police are expected to drop domestic violence charges against Bondi terror attack hero Ahmed Al-Ahmed. The 44-year-old has been accused of assaulting and stalking his dad, allegations that he's always denied. The matter returns to a Sydney court today. We'll have to wait until next year to know the results of the latest census. Millions of Aussies sat down last night to complete the national survey. Results will be rolled out in phases starting in June 2027. And the Aussie box office is tipped to break the $1 billion barrier for the first time since COVID. It follows record numbers turning out for blockbusters like The Odyssey, the latest Spider-Man flick and Toy Story 5.
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5: In sport, Geelong's Jake Colajasny will not be available for selection this week. The Cats say the defender's well-being remains the club's priority after he was revealed as the player at the centre of the club's secret concussion deal. Meantime, Carlton's Lila Keck has successfully had her one-match ban for a dangerous tackle overturned at the AFLW tribunal. And to NRL, the Roosters have recalled James Tedesco for Thursday night's clash with the Panthers. He missed Friday night's win over the Bulldogs. That's the latest news and sport.
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2: 2ST Traffic.
6: The Hume Highway is seeing a clear morning in the northbound or southbound direction between Sutton Forest and Halmurton. Heading off the highway into the Highlands, it's only light traffic from Braemar through Balaclava and on into Mittagong southbound on the old Hume Highway. And through Barrel, not a lot of traffic just yet. It's looking good for both directions of Bong Bong Street in between Bullway Street and Windjicarrabee Street. It's time to complete your census. 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I'm Jace Flaxman. That's the latest 2ST traffic.
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9: Moderate fire danger for the coast and highlands today. A strong wind warning for coastal areas and a partly cloudy day. Slight chance of a shower becoming less likely late this afternoon and this evening. And westerly winds today, 25 to 35 kilometres an hour. A top of 18 for Narrabombidary, 19 for the Bay and Basin, 19 for Milton Ulladulla, and 12 degrees for the Southern Highlands. Tomorrow, partly cloudy. Friday, mostly sunny with the slight chance of a shower along the coastal fringe Friday evening. And partly cloudy Saturday with a medium chance of showers, most likely Saturday evening. It's currently 9 degrees at Terreira, 11 degrees at Wrights Beach, 10 at Yatta Yatta, 7 degrees in New Berrima.
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0: on this day in Seattle in 1963, Anthony Ray. He likes big butts and he cannot lie, and we know him better as Sir Mix-a-Lot. So ladies, if the butt is round and you want a triple X go down, dial 1-900-MIX-A-LOT and kick them nasty thoughts. Baby got back. On this day in 2008, Australian singer Christy Allen passes away from pancreatic cancer at the age of 54. A big hit with this one in 1980. He's the love that I treasure, it should go on forever. He's my number one. And on this day in 2009, Les Paul, an electric guitarist whose inventions and techniques were the key to the development of the instrument, dies from pneumonia at the age of 94. He not only helped create one of the first solid-body electric guitars, the Gibson Les Paul, but he was also the innovator behind the console, credited with the development of multi-track recording and overdubbing. Some of the best guitar players in the world have used Gibson Les Pauls, including Neil Young, Frank Zappa, Jimmy Page, Ace Frehley, and Slash. And that's a few moments in entertainment history throughout the years on this day, the 12th of August, 2ST.
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0: Get Up with Max on 2SD, 3 minutes away from 7 o'clock. Coming up after 7, let you know how your kids or your grandkids, or you, if you're under 25, can get involved in a summit to help determine the future of Australia. Later on this morning, we'll catch up with North Narra adventurer and fundraiser Mick Davey, find out where in Australia he is on his latest lap on a postie bike. We're going to talk about fire safety. And the secret sounds worth $1,500. We'll do that after 8 o'clock. Plenty more happening this morning. Stick with me. I'll be back after the news. Local news first with Pete Andrea. Coming up next, hope you're having a wonderful start to your day.
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11: Morning, I'm Pete Andrea, first in local. A man's been charged after police allegedly seized firearms, ammunition and drugs from a home at Sanctuary Point south of Nowra. Police say a rifle, shortened rifle, ammunition and suspected methamphetamine were found during a search warrant on Friday. A 41-year-old man's been refused bail and will appear in Nowra local court on August 21. Liberal candidate for Kiama, Serena Copley, says local councils should have more control over where new housing is built. She's backing a New South Wales Liberal proposal that would let councils develop their own housing plans, provided they meet state housing targets. Ms. Copley says the plan would give communities a stronger voice while still delivering the homes the regions need. Early voting for the Kiama Council by-election will open Saturday. Voting is compulsory for enrolled electors in the Kiama local government area. The pre-poll centre at Kiama Uniting Church on Manning Street will open from 8:30am until 5:30pm on Saturday, August 15, and from Monday, August 17, till Friday, August 21. The New South Wales Electoral Commission is encouraging voters to visit its website for more info about the by-election. Applications have opened for the 2026 New South Wales Youth Summit, and young people from the Shoalhaven and Highlands are encouraged to book a seat at the table. Advocate for children and young people Catherine McKeenan says the summit will be held on December 1 and bring together 250 people aged between 12 and 25, sharing experiences and priorities with government leaders and decision makers.
12: People should care about the Youth Summit because it's a real opportunity for young people to come together and speak with decision makers about issues that are important to them. For the first time, the Youth Summit will be open to young people aged 12 to 25 to really make sure that we can include them as part of the conversation on issues in New South Wales that matter most to them.
11: Sport and in surfing, Culborough's Tyler Wright is expected to hit the water shortly for her opening surf in Heat 8 of the Tahiti Pro. The former world number one goes up against hometown favourite Kalia Gilani. Earlier, South Coaster Sally Fitzgibbon lost her Heat 1 clash against Israeli surfer Anay Lalor. Fitzgibbon missing out on crucial tour points to qualify her for next year's big show. That is your local news first. I'm Pete Andrea.
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13: Hi, I'm Phoebe Humphrey. The Coalition will today unveil a plan to cut net overseas migration to below 180,000 people a year, which would be the lowest level since the global financial crisis. Shadow Housing Minister Andrew Bragg says lower migration is needed to ease pressure on the housing market. Economists say another rate rise is a 50-50 bet, despite the Reserve Bank keeping the status quo at the end of its latest board meeting. Governor Michelle Bullock isn't expecting inflation to be contained until the end of next year, and warns the war in the Middle East is only making things worse.
14: The longer it goes on, the more likely businesses are to embed cost increases into their prices.
13: It's feared the death toll from Colombia's devastating earthquake will soar further. It's risen above 220 overnight, with thousands unaccounted for. And Aussie researchers have created the world's most advanced lab-grown human heart valve tissue using stem cells. The team at the Murdoch Children's Research Institute says this could help unlock new treatments for people living with heart valve disease.
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13: In sport, Collingwood Scott Pendlebury has knocked back an offer to join the Bombers. The Dons approaching the AFL's games record holder about joining the club in both a playing and coaching role. Team sheets for tomorrow night's NRL blockbuster between the Roosters and Panthers have been released. James Tedesco and Dylan Edwards have both been named, while Penrith will be without co-captain Isaiah Yeo due to a pec injury. And the Aussie cricketers are going through their final preparations with the opening test against Bangladesh getting underway tomorrow morning in Darwin. That's the latest news and sport.
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7: Through the Highlands, the Hume Motorway is all clear in either direction, northbound or southbound between Sutton Forest and now Merton. Through Barrel, no major congestion in either direction through Bong Bong Street in Mossvale. Things are moving very well in both directions of Argyle Street in between Lackey Road and the Illawarra Highway. And your travel time from Mossvale to Albion Park via the Illawarra Highway is about 45 minutes. At IGA, pick up Makona Instant Coffee, 95 to 100 grams, select varieties, half price this week, just $7.25. 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I'm Jace Flaxman. That's latest 2ST traffic.
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0: Moderate fire danger for the coast and highlands. Today, a strong wind warning for coastal areas and a partly cloudy day. Slight chance of a shower becoming less likely late this afternoon and this evening. And westerly winds today, 25 to 35 kilometres an hour. A top of 18 for Narrow Bomaderry, 19 for the Bay and Basin and for Milton Ulladulla, 12 degrees across the Highlands. Tomorrow partly cloudy, Friday mostly sunny, slight chance of a shower along the coastal fringe Friday evening, and partly cloudy on Saturday with a medium chance of showers, most likely Saturday evening. Right now, it's 11 degrees at Greenwell Point, it's 10 at Jervis Bay, 11 degrees in Ulladulla and 6 in Robertson.
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0: A very good morning to you as you get up with Max on 2ST. It's 8 past 7. Getting up to the news that two people who allegedly colluded to wrongfully register more than 200 NDIS providers have been banned from the scheme for life after an investigation by the regulator. The registration of 40 providers linked to the pair have also been revoked, and an additional 195 providers have had their registration refused by the NDIS Commission. These bans come under expanded powers given to the Commission in April. Prior to that, the watchdog could ban providers and workers, but did not have explicit powers to ban other actors, despite being aware of reports of collusion between consultants and auditors. Getting up to the news that more than 100 service stations across Australia have been raided in a coordinated blitz targeting suspected criminal activity and the alleged sale of illicit tobacco and vapes. It's estimated that illicit tobacco now accounts for around 80% of all tobacco consumed in Australia. It fuels organised crime and costs billions in lost tax revenue. And getting up to the news in the NRL, the Raiders coach Ricky Stewart has axed front rower Corey Horsburgh following his sin binning for a face slap in Canberra's loss to Newcastle on the weekend. Stewart described the slap as an effing brain explosion, and with Horsburgh reportedly keen on a return home to Queensland, it appears he may have played his last game for the Raiders. Coming up later on this morning on the show, we'll catch up with North Narra fundraiser extraordinaire and adventurer Mick Davey. He's off on another lap of Australia. Well, he's currently doing it. We'll find out where he is and why he is raising money. It's for veterans. We'll get into that later on this morning. Also, we'll talk about fire safety and a chance for young'uns up to the age of 25, so maybe your kids, maybe your grandkids, maybe you. If you're under 25, welcome aboard. To have a say in the future of Australia with the latest youth summit. We'll find out all about that in the next 20 minutes or so. Secret Sounds worth $1,500. We'll do that after 8 o'clock. And better music and more of it on the way from Darryl Braithwaite, from Hall & Oates, and Jerry Rafferty right now on 2ST. Good morning. Get up.

0: It's 14 past 7 as you get up with Max on 2ST. Don't miss a moment of 2ST. 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Sounds better on iHeart. Jerry Rafferty with Baker Street. A big shout out to all those living in the two Baker Streets I could find in our area. There's one in Mossvale and there's one in Browley, just north of Maruya. Good morning to everyone in the Baker Streets. Lifeblood Mobile Donor Centre is in Ulladulla today. It'll be there today and tomorrow. Then moving to Nowra, the School of Arts, as of Thursday, the 20th of August, it'll be there Thursday and Friday. And then moving to Barrel on Friday, the 28th of August. Book your appointments now. 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You can use the Donate Blood app or just give them a call the old-fashioned way, 13 14 95.
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0: 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You're on 2ST, and I hope you're having a cracking start to the
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7: Hi there, I'm Pete Andrea, first in local. The New South Wales Liberals say local councils should have more say over housing development. Kiama Liberal candidate Serena Copley is backing a proposal that would allow councils to submit their own housing plans, provided they meet or exceed state housing targets. She says the policy would give communities a greater voice in planning decisions while ensuring infrastructure keeps pace with growth. A 41-year-old Sanctuary Point man is due before Nowra local court later this month after police allegedly uncovered firearms, ammo and drugs at his home. The search followed the service of a firearms prohibition order and an investigation by specialist police. He was refused bail after being charged with a string of firearm and drug offences. The Bureau of Health Information has released a new report showing that most patients remain upbeat about the care they receive in New South Wales public hospitals. BHI Senior Director Dr. Alison Wichard reports most patients continue to report positive experiences despite ongoing pressures on the healthcare system.
8: Compared with the previous survey, Shoalhaven Hospital notably improved for two questions, and this was about overall ratings of doctors and whether their discharge was delayed.
7: A uni of Wollongong researcher has received one of the world's top honours in statistics. Professor Noel Cressy has been awarded the 2026 Jerome Sachs Award from the US National Institute of Statistical Sciences, recognising his work applying statistics to environmental challenges, including climate change, carbon emissions and pollution. Dr. Cressy says his research aims to bring clarity to uncertainty and help inform decisions about the planet's future. Sport Now New South Wales Premier League netball's getting to the

0: pointy end of the season, and the South Coast Blaze is taking a philosophical approach. Head coach Marj Parr says despite more losses than wins for both the Opens and under-23s, a strong finish is important.
1: It seems to be really stitching together nicely without trying to jinx us, of course, for tonight's game, but we just really want to make sure that we finish the season on a high, that we stay connected on court, and that we know what we need to do to get the job done.
0: That's your local news first. I'm Pete Andrea.
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3: Hi, I'm Phoebe Humphrey. The Coalition wants to slash migration to its lowest level in years. The opposition expected to announce today that under its watch, migration will be cut to 180,000 people on average. That's 45,000 fewer than Labor's plan. Nine servos will be closed across the country today after a nationwide illegal tobacco raid. Federal police swooped in on more than 100 Metro Petroleum servos yesterday, following allegations of selling illicit vapes and tobacco. Each store is run by an independent operator. A 12th person has been charged over the alleged kidnapping and murder of a Sydney granddad. Police say Chris Bagsarian was snatched in a case of mistaken identity earlier in the year. A 51-year-old woman will face court today. And Aussie taxpayers are forking out hundreds of millions on rent for public service offices, despite most of them sitting empty. 36% of Home Affairs public servants work at least 3 days a week from home. That goes up to 61% for those in the health department.
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3: In sport, Geelong's Jake Colajasny won't be playing football at any level this weekend as the club's concussion waiver scandal drags on. It comes as the AFL appoints an independent KC to examine Geelong's response to the league's Please Explain. And a boost for the Roosters ahead of tomorrow night's NRL blockbuster against Penrith, with James Tedesco returning to the side. Teammate Victor Radley telling Fox they're stoked.
4: He's our leader, mate. He's our captain. He plays like it. The way he just lets everyone be themselves as well is a really strong thing.
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5: Barrel has some busy traffic in both directions of Bong Bong Street, with some traffic coming off Merrigang Street. A clear run through Burradoo in either direction of Mossvale Road. In Mossvale, it's all moving on Argyle Street in both directions from the Illawarra Highway to Lackey Road. If you're hitting the Illawarra Highway, your travel time from Mossvale to Albion Park is about 50 minutes. 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I'm Jace Flaxman. That's the latest 2ST traffic.
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7: Moderate fire danger for the coast and highlands today. A strong wind warning for coastal areas and a partly cloudy day. Slight chance of a shower becoming less likely late this afternoon and this evening. Westerly winds 25 to 35 k's. A high of 18 for Nowra Bomaderry, 19 for the Bay and Basin, 19 for Milton Ulladulla, 12 degrees for the Highlands. Partly cloudy tomorrow, mostly sunny Friday with the slight chance of a shower along the coastal fringe Friday evening, and partly cloudy for Saturday with a medium chance of showers, most likely in the evening. Right now it's 10 degrees in North Narra, 9 degrees in Vincentia, 11 at Lake Tabari, and 6 degrees in Mittagong.
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0: Well, I've said it before, I'll say it again, Farnsie, the age of reason is long gone. As you get up with Max on 2ST, 3 minutes away from 8 o'clock, former Supreme Court Judge Lex Lasry and leading barrister Greg Barnes go beyond the headlines to explain what the law means, why it matters, and how it affects all of us, giving you access to the minds behind some of Australia's most significant legal cases and justice debates. 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You can hear the voices you know and now see the moments you missed. Watch full episodes from start to finish, all on iHeart. Coming up next hour, we're going to catch up with Mike Davey, explorer, adventurer, and fundraiser par excellence. He's from North Narrow. He's currently on another lap of Australia on his postie bike. We'll find out where he is and what he's up to. Sometime between 8 and 8.30. We'll do today's On This Day after 8.30. We'll catch up with Graham Day just before 9. And the secret sound's worth $1,500. And we'll do that right after the news. Local news first with Pete Andrea. Coming up next, I hope you're having a marvellous start to your day.
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5: Good morning, I'm Pete Andrea, first in local. Two South Coast men will be sentenced over the theft of 27 historic pistols from the Lithgow Small Arms Factory in 2024. Just 13 of those pistols were recovered when police searched homes at Nowra, Vincentia, Derby Falls and Sanctuary Point. Cameron Fisher-Brown and Ronald Sando have each admitted to their role and will face sentence in Nowra District Court on October 12. A third man's pleaded not guilty and will face trial in the Bathurst District Court next month. Police have charged a 41-year-old man following seizure of firearms and drugs from a property in Sanctuary Point. Officers carried out an AVO compliance check before executing a search warrant where they allegedly found two firearms, ammo and illicit drugs. The man faces seven charges and remains behind bars. Latest stats from New South Wales hospitals and patients report a positive experience when using Illawarra Shoalhaven Health Services. BHI Senior Director Dr. Alison Wichard says while most are happy with their overall care, it's still slightly down on the last survey.
6: Almost 9 in 10 patients who were admitted to hospitals in Illawarra Shoalhaven rated their overall care as very good or good. However, this was down 2 percentage points when compared with the previous year's survey.
5: And Kiama Council's taken to social media asking residents to report improper e-bike use after recent damage to the fields at the local sporting complex. Council says riders have been treating the sporting fields like a fun park, intentionally skidding and sliding on the grass along with the fenced-off turf cricket pitch and the athletics track. They're also accused of riding at high speeds during training sessions and games. Anyone who sees such activities being urged to call Kiama Council or Crime Stoppers 1800 333 000. That's your local news first. I'm Pete Andrea.
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7: Hi, I'm Phoebe Humphrey. The Coalition has written to the AFP calling for a probe into the sharing of a diplomatic note over Malangate. Parts of the note sent to Canberra from Tokyo were published by several media outlets following Anthony Albanese's podcast appearance talking about the Japanese PM's gifts. James Patterson and Ted O'Brien claim it could possibly be a criminal offence and that it could damage our national interest. A recent drop in house prices across Australia has been welcomed by the Greens. Senator Nick McKim telling Nine it's a much-needed correction and says it's a good thing the market is declining.
8: Oh, absolutely, they're a good thing. I mean, Australia's housing market is probably the most unaffordable housing market anywhere in the world, and an entire generation of young Australians have been watching the great Australian dream of owning their own home evaporate into thin air.
7: And we'll have to wait until next year to know the results of the latest census. Millions of Aussies sat down last night to complete the national survey. Results will be rolled out in phases starting in June 2027.
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7: In sport, after weeks of speculation, Josh Fraser has now officially entered the race for the Carlton coaching job. James Hurd, who's currently in the mix for the Essendon coaching role, has told Nine Fraser is a shoo-in after his 10 wins in 12 matches.
11: I think so. It's hard enough to win 10 games in a season when you play the whole season, let alone in half a season to win 10. So he's done an incredible job.
7: And to NRL, Code Sports is reporting the PNG Chiefs are eyeing Canberra's Hudson Young ahead of their inaugural 2028 season. That's the latest news on sport.
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12: On the Illawarra Highway through Sutton Forest, there's reports of a road hazard. It's southbound just on the approach to the Hume Motorway. And the Hume Motorway is all clear otherwise, northbound or southbound between Sutton Forest and Almerton. Through Mittagong, some traffic building up on Barrel Road at the intersection of Old Hume Highway. And through Barrel, things are moving pretty well for Bong Bong Street, looking good in both directions, in between Bulway Street and Whingarrabee Street. It's time to complete your census. 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I'm Jace Flaxman. That's the latest 2ST traffic.
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10: 2ST Weather.
15: Moderate fire danger for the coast and highlands today. A strong wind warning for coastal areas and a partly cloudy day today. Slight chance of a shower becoming less likely late this afternoon and this evening. Winds from the west, 25 to 35 k's, and a top of 18 for Narrabombidary, 19 for the Bay and Basin, 19 for Milton Ulladulla, 12 degrees for the Highlands. Partly cloudy tomorrow, mostly sunny Friday, slight chance of a shower along the coastal fringe Friday evening, and partly cloudy on Saturday with some showers most likely Saturday evening. Right now it's 11 degrees in Bombidary, 9 at St George's Basin, 11 in Mollymook, 7 in Mossvale.
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15: Hey, very good morning to you. It's 8 past 8 as you get up with Max on 2ST. Getting up to the news that opposition housing spokesperson Andrew Bragg has promised to slash the National Construction Code from over 2,000 pages to just 80 if elected. Building groups and the Productivity Commission estimate that regulations add thousands of dollars to the cost of every newly built home, and much of the construction code deals with inconsistencies across states and territories, which the federal government doesn't have the power to change at the moment. Getting up to the news that July 2026 marked the hottest month on record for the mainland United States. The average temperature for the month in the 48 states on the mainland, excluding Alaska and Hawaii, was 24.9 degrees Celsius. Meanwhile, around the world, the wildfire in Canada has nearly doubled in size over the weekend, and according to the UK government, almost three quarters of England is now in drought. Wow. And getting up to the news that a report by the Australian Institute of Sport has found the number of female head coaches in funded sports has nearly tripled since starting its Women in High Performance Coaching project in 2021. However, the report also found that many women coaches have experienced bad behaviour, in some cases appalling, misogynistic and abusive, as well as facing challenges managing careers alongside having a family and difficulties even getting a foot in the door, let alone climbing the ladder. Coming up in the next half an hour or so, we're going to catch up with North Nowra adventurer and fundraiser Mick Davey, who's on another lap of Australia on his postie bike. We'll find out where he is and what he is doing. We'll do today's On This Day after 8:30. We'll catch up with Graham Day just before 9 and find out what's happening on the 2ST Morning Show this morning. And right now, your chance to win $1,500. Let's go. It's Secret Sound Time.
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15: And here it comes. Earlier today, we found out that I'm not shuffling a deck of cards. It's not a Rubik's Cube. And I'm not playing the game Boggle. But what's happening here? Get it right this morning. $1,500 coming your way. 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
1: Cash jackpot today, $1,500. Let's go to Culborough Beach. Louise is there. G'day, Louise.
2: Morning, Max.
1: Feeling lucky today, Louise?
2: I am.
1: You're already lucky because you live at Culborough Beach.
2: And I'm lucky to get through as well.
1: And you're lucky to get through. Well, look at that. Two instances of luck already.
2: I know. I want the third one now, thanks.
1: The luck is piling up. Here comes the secret sound. Get lucky, Louise. What is it?
2: Is it rolling a dice? When you put dice in a cup, you give it a shake and you throw it?
1: And you go snake eyes or you go 7-Eleven or something. I don't know. What do they say in the movies? Mama needs a new pair of shoes. They say that. I don't know why. But anyway, you've rolled the dice this morning. Let's see if that is right. Oh, you know, I've lost my sound effect again. I'll have to do it manually for you, Louise. I'm sorry.
2: I hope it's not the bad one, is it?
1: Bow.
2: I'm sorry. Thanks,
1: Max. Hey, have a great day. See you later.
2: Yeah, you too. Bye.
1: Bye-bye. Let's travel down the coast to Milton with Diane. G'day, Diane.
3: Morning, Max. How are you?
1: I'm good, Diane. Now, speaking of luck, have we spoken before on The Secret Sound?
3: No, it's my first time.
1: Well, you get a big, healthy dose of beginner's luck.
3: I hope so.
1: Let's hope so, indeed. Here comes The Secret Sound. Diane, first time luck. Let's see what it is.
3: The shuffling a deck of cards.
1: Shuffling the deck of cards. Let's see. It's not the cards, Diane. Hey, Diane, don't be a stranger. Now that we've broken the ice, feel free to call up at any time.
3: I certainly will, Max. You have a good day.
1: Good on you. Thanks, Diane. Bye-bye.
3: Bye.
1: And we'll stay in that area in Ulladulla. Brian's on the blower. G'day, Brian.
4: Good morning, Max. How are you, mate?
1: I'm good, Brian. What's happening today, mate? Anything fun planned for today?
4: No, just enjoying the sunshine while it's around.
1: How good's the winter sunshine been this winter? It's amazing.
4: Oh, beautiful, mate.
1: Absolutely,
4: beautiful.
1: Absolutely incredible. I think it's going to be all right for the rest of the week as well, anyway. You know what? I do the weather six times a week, and I can't tell you what it is unless I'm reading it. It's bizarre. Anyway, here comes the secret sound. What do you think, please, Brian?
4: What about loading a cassette into the old cassette?
1: I know that sound well. It's an old-fashioned sound.
4: It is.
1: Let us see. It's not loading a cassette into the cassette player. Sorry, Brian.
4: Damn, thought I had it, mate.
1: Oh, pretty strong language there, Brian, got to say. Hey, thanks for your call, mate. Have a great day.
4: Thanks, Maxie. Bye.
1: See you later. Bye-bye. No luck with the secret sound. We'll play again tomorrow. Check out the growing list of unsuccessful guesses. You don't want to get through. It's hard enough to get through and repeat an answer that's already been said. 2st.com.au is where you'll find that growing list. It's all thanks to MCG Property Shoalhaven. It's 18 past 8 on 2ST.
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7: Good morning, I'm Pete Andrea, first in local. Great stats for Illawarra Shoalhaven Health and the Milton Ulladulla Hospital in the latest Bureau of Health Information's Adult Admitted Patient Survey. 98% of patients surveyed rated their overall care as either good or very good, and 96% of patients surveyed rated the doctors that treated them as good or very good. 99% of patients surveyed rated the nurses that treated them as good or very good, and the hospital staff were polite and welcoming on arrival. A big tick as well, 100% of patients surveyed reported that they were treated with respect and dignity. Kaimo's Liberal candidate Serena Copley says local councils should have more control over where new housing is built. She's backing a New South Wales Lib proposal that would let councils develop their own housing plans provided they meet state housing targets. Ms. Copley says the plan would give communities a stronger voice

0: while still delivering the homes the region needs. Applications have opened for the 2026 New South Wales Youth Summit, and young people from the Shoalhaven and Highlands are encouraged to book a seat at the table. Advocate for children and young people Catherine McKinnon says the summit will be held on December 1 and bring together 250 people aged 12 to 25 sharing experiences and priorities with government leaders and decision makers.
1: People should care about the Youth Summit because it's a real opportunity for young people to come together and speak with decision makers about issues that are important to them. For the first time, the Youth Summit will be open to young people aged 12 to 25 to really make sure that we can include them as part of the conversation on issues in New South Wales that matter most to them.
0: Early voting for the Kiama Council by-election opens Saturday. The pre-poll centre at Kiama Uniting Church on Manning Street will be open from 8:30 a.m. until 5:30 p.m. on Saturday, and from Monday, August 17 till Friday, August 21, voting is compulsory for Kiama locals. In sports surfing, Carlborough's Tyler Wright is expected to hit the water shortly for her opening surf in the Heat 8 of the Tahiti Pro. The former world number one goes up against hometown favourite. Earlier, South Coaster Sally Fitzgibbon lost her Heat 1 clash against Israeli surfer Anae Lalua. Fitzgibbon missing out on crucial tour points to qualify her for next year's big show. That is your local news first. I'm Pete Andrea.
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3: Hi, I'm Phoebe Humphrey. Debates continue in Canberra over the government's gambling act reforms. Angus Taylor met with the PM last night for a second time in just days to talk about amendments to the legislation. But Education Minister Jason Clare says this is about protecting the future generation.
4: The legislation that's in the parliament is all about trying to make sure that, you know, when kids are in the car on the way to school, they're not pummeled with gambling advertising, or when kids are watching the TV and watching sport, they don't see those ads either.
3: They're on the ABC. Domestic violence charges against Bondi terror attack hero Ahmed Al-Ahmed are set to be dropped today. The 44-year-old was charged after an alleged incident in Sydney back in March, which involved his dad. He's pleaded not guilty, and police are expected to withdraw the charges when the matter returns to court today. And Taylor Swift will be inducted into the Nashville Songwriters Hall of Fame. The 36-year-old singer, the youngest inductee, joining a number of big names already in it, including Dolly Parton, Bob Dylan and Johnny Cash.
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3: In sport, Geelong's Jake Colajasny will not be available for selection this week. The Cats say the defender's well-being remains the club's priority after he was revealed as the player at the centre of the club's secret concussion deal. Meantime, Carlton's Lila Keck has successfully had her one-match ban for a dangerous tackle overturned at the AFLW tribunal. And switching codes now, the Roosters have recalled James Tedesco for Thursday night's clash with the Panthers. He missed Friday night's win over the Bulldogs. That's the latest news and sport.
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5: On the Illawarra Highway through Sutton Forest, reports of a road hazard. It's on the westbound approach to the Hume Highway towards Canyon Lea. In Barrel, there's some busy traffic in both directions of Eridge Park Road in between the netball courts and Charlotte Street and Burradoo. Things getting busier through Barrel, and in both directions of Bong Bong Street, it's also busy. And through Mittagong, some traffic also building in both directions of Bower Road at the intersection of Bessemer Street. 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I'm Jace Flaxman. That's latest 2ST traffic.
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9: weather. Moderate fire danger for the coast and highlands today. A strong wind warning for coastal areas and a partly cloudy day. Slight chance of a shower becoming less likely late this afternoon and this evening. And westerly winds, 25 to 35 kilometres an hour. A high of 18 for Nowra Bomaderry, 19 for the Bay and Basin and Milton Ulladulla, 12 degrees in the Highlands today. Partly cloudy tomorrow, mostly sunny Friday with the slight chance of a shower along the coastal fringe Friday evening. And partly cloudy on Saturday, medium chance of showers, most likely Saturday evening. Right now it's 11 degrees in Nowra, 10 at Sanctuary Point. It's 11 in Milton and 7 in Bowral.
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1: day. It's time to go back in time and find out what happened in the world of entertainment on this day. But anyway, that's history. It's the 12th of August. Today is International Youth Day.

0: On this day in Seattle in 1963, Anthony Ray. He likes big butts and he cannot lie. And we know him better as Sir Mix-a-Lot. So ladies, if the butt is round and you want a triple X throwdown, dial 1-900-MIX-A-LOT and kick them nasty thoughts. Baby got back. On this day in 2008, Australian singer Christy Allen passes away from pancreatic cancer at the age of 54. A big hit with this one in 1980. He's the love that I crave. And on this day in 2009, Les Paul, an electric guitarist whose inventions and techniques were the key to the development of the instrument, dies from pneumonia at the age of 94. He not only helped create one of the first solid-body electric guitars, the Gibson Les Paul, but he was also the innovator behind the console, credited with the development of multi-track recording and overdubbing. Some of the best guitar players in the world have used Gibson Les Pauls, including Neil Young, Frank Zappa, Jimmy Page, Ace Frehley and Slash. And that's a few moments in entertainment history throughout the years on this day, the 12th of August, 2ST.
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0: 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Yes, The Graham Day Show on the way after the news at 9. Don't know why I said it like that, Graham. Good morning to you.
1: Look, I accept anything you say to me.
0: It's not just
1: anything at all.
0: It's not just a Graham Day Show. It's The Graham Day Show.
1: There you go.
0: Right.
1: There you go. Well, thank you so much.
0: You're welcome. What's going
1: on? Oh, we're going to have a bit of a chat with our listeners this morning. You can do that on 8000-1029 if you'd like to give me a call. And you can also email as well, today@2st.com.au. And a very interesting fellow I'll be chatting to, and that's Dr. Andrew Browning, AM. He co-founded the Barbara May Foundation.
0: Ooh.
1: And if you don't know what the Barbara May Foundation is, it's an Australian not-for-profit that helps women in Africa give birth safely. And restores their dignity through various surgeries. And he set that up, and he's returning to the Southern Highlands in the next week or so, and we'll be having a chat with him just after 10 o'clock this morning.
0: Nice.
1: Which is interesting in itself, so make sure you're listening into that. And the other thing, you know, there's a big protest on tomorrow.
0: Where's the protest on?
1: Huge protest. Mm. Do you remember back in the day when students all left their school classes and protested for climate action?
0: Ah, yes, there's a Pauline Hanson protest on tomorrow. Is that right?
1: That's right, yes. Which I thought was quite interesting. And I'm going to be talking to, hopefully this morning, Professor Zara Gazarian, Head of Politics and International Relations at the Monash University. And we're going to have a chat about the students getting involved, if it's happened in other countries or if this is a first or what have you. So that'll be interesting to see what the landscape is as far as that's concerned.
0: Mm.
1: And as I said, what you can call on the telephone number 8000-1029 or email today@2st.com.au.
0: Never did that when I was at school. I would have done anything to get a day off. Oh, I'm cynical, aren't I? Terrible.
1: I remember back at school, there was a vote, and if I think it was 90% of the school wanted to take the Nowra Show Day off Friday,
0: yeah.
1: You could do that. And guess what? It was always 95%.
0: Yes, I can well. Everybody loves a Dagwood dog.
1: That's it, exactly right.
0: The Graham Day
1: Show.
0: The Graham Day Show. We'll be with you presently, right after the news. In fact, local news first with Pete Andrea is coming up next. Graham, have a fab day.
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14: Morning, I'm Pete Andrea, first in local. A 41-year-old Sanctuary Point man is due before Nowra local court later this month after police allegedly uncovered firearms, ammunition and drugs at his home. The search followed service of a firearms prohibition order and an investigation by specialist police. He was refused bail after being charged with a string of firearm and drug offences. The New South Wales Libs say local councils should have more say over housing developments. Kiama Liberal candidate Serena Copley is backing a proposal that would allow councils to submit their own housing plans, provided they meet or exceed state housing targets. The Bureau of Health Information has released a new report showing that most patients remain upbeat about the care they receive in New South Wales public hospitals. BHI Senior Director Dr. Alison Wichard reports most patients continue to report positive experiences despite ongoing pressures on the healthcare system.
15: Compared with the previous survey, Shoalhaven Hospital notably improved for two questions, and this was about overall ratings of doctors and whether their discharge was delayed.
14: The final drop-in session for Winter Caribbee Council's Future Funding Stronger Shire consultation process happening today. Robertson locals have a chance to fire questions or give feedback to the Mayor, General Manager and Council staff. The session getting underway at the Robertson CTC from 5:30. The online survey is still active until August 28. And in sport, New South Wales Premier League netball is getting to the pointy end of the season and the South Coast Blaze is taking a philosophical approach. Head coach Marsh Parr says despite more losses than wins for both the Opens and under-23s, a strong finish is important.
16: It seems to be really stitching together nicely without trying to jinx us, of course, for tonight's game, but we just really want to make sure that we finish the season on a high, that we stay connected on court and that we know what we need to do to get the job done.
14: That's your local news first. I'm Pete Andrea.
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17: Hi, I'm Phoebe Humphrey. The Treasurer says Aussies will have to wait longer before judging the housing market. It follows the Reserve Bank Governor admitting falling house prices are not a major concern while keeping interest rates on hold yesterday. Jim Chalmers agrees.
18: My view is you shouldn't judge the housing market by volatility over a period of a few months. In fact, if you take the last 10 years or so, we've actually seen prices go down at least 7 times.
17: There on the ABC. The Coalition will today unveil plans to lower net overseas migration to their lowest levels since the Howard era. Shadow Housing Minister Andrew Bragg wants to cut the number to 180,000 people a year, claiming this will ease pressure on the housing shortage. Close to 3,000 people remain missing in Colombia after a 7.4 magnitude earthquake. The death toll has risen to at least 224. And two Aussies have split a $40 million jackpot, a Tassie man and a mystery ticket holder in Harvey Bay, the winners of last night's Oz Lotto prize.
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17: In sport, Collingwood Scott Pendlebury has knocked back an offer to join the Bombers. The Dons approaching the AFL's games record holder about joining the club in both a playing and coaching role. Isaiah Iongi's season is over. The Parramatta fullback has been ruled out for 4 to 6 weeks with a knee injury. Teammate Josh Adokar says despite the setback, he's in good spirits.
20: Obviously very disappointed, but there's still a smile on his face and it's all part of the plan.
17: And the Aussie cricketers are going through their final preparations with the opening test against Bangladesh getting underway tomorrow morning in Darwin. That's the latest news and sport.
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19: 2ST weather.
26: Partly cloudy today and the chance of a shower for the coast and the highlands. Those westerly winds still with us, 25 to 35 kilometres an hour. Looking at 18 degrees today, that's for the coast, 12 for the highlands and that cloud with us. Tomorrow, 19 and 13, cloudy conditions. Those west-south-westerly winds, 15 to 25 k's, and they'll become light as we head towards the afternoon. Then Friday, 19 and 15 degrees, and we can have a shower on Friday, they're telling us, but only a slight shower and mostly sunny.
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26: Good morning and welcome to a dull old day, but we'll brighten it up for you as we go throughout the morning. 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You can also email gday@2st.com.au. And we don't block anyone here. No, we don't block anyone. We're going to talk very shortly about what's happening tomorrow. And we're going to be talking to Associate Professor Zara Gazarian, Head of Politics and International Relations at Monash School of Social Sciences, because tomorrow there's a number of students that are going to put down what they're doing at their high schools and universities and going out on a protest. And what they're going to be protesting? One Nation. And One Nation, and it's climbing up the charts as far as popularity is concerned. And we're going to get some interesting insights as far as that is concerned very shortly. As well as that, a little bit later on in the morning, we're going to be taking a look at someone that is well known to the local area, Dr. Andrew Browning, AM. Grew up in Bowral and the son of well-known local obstetrician Dr. David Browning, who practiced in the town for 31 years. And he's telling his story about the Barbara May Foundation and how they've been helping people in Africa give birth safely. We'll be chatting about that and so much more as we go throughout the morning. If you'd like to chat to us, you can. As we said, 800-1029 or email gday@2st.com.au. It is 8 minutes after 9. You and I are going to have a good day today.

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0: Cardigans and Love Fool. You're the Graham Day this morning. And how did you go with the census? Everything hunky-dory? Everything was okay? It wasn't as difficult as I thought it would be. Just logged on with the little letter that I got. I think the confusion was mainly that some people got letters, other people actually had paper copies. Others didn't know where to get the paper copies or didn't know whether to go online or what the go was, but or make a phone call. But it sorted itself out. You've still got a little while to fill them out, but if you don't fill them out, there's some pretty hefty fines. So I'd suggest you either find that letter that arrived at your house so you can log on as far as technology is concerned, or maybe go to some of those centres that were telling people how they could do the census. As I said, you've still got a little bit of time to do them, but if you don't do them, there's going to be fines of well over $300 a day. And some not too many really interesting questions. I found out that I've lived in the same house for donkey's years. But apart from that, there wasn't anything over the top or anything that was intrusive. And we've got to wait for another 5 years to do it all over again. It'll be interesting to see what the results deliver.
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0: It is a very good morning to Jeff from Beds Are Us and Seats and More, which you can find in Cavendish Street, Mittagong. G'day, mate. How are you going?
2: Good morning, Graham. How are you?
0: Not too bad at all. Now, I have just purchased a new mattress from Beds Are Us and Seats and More. And, listener, I'll give you some advice. Go in, talk to the staff, and try it out. Because Jeffrey laid me on one and it didn't quite suit. He took me to another one, and that's the one I purchased. It's as easy as that, isn't it, Jeff?
2: It is. Look, that's the good thing about going to a shop. There is no pressure to buy any mattresses, but you can at least lay on, you know, two or three or four and determine that's the right one for you rather than buy something online that comes and it's no good and you've got to go through the rigmarole of sending it back, which, you know, we've had a few people this week who have done just that.
0: Yeah. Now, you've got to get in store. And that's what the great thing about Beds Are Us and Seats and More are. The reason is because it's bricks and mortar. You can go in there and they've got so many mattresses and so many great deals. By the time you muck around doing the online thing, it's just not worth it. Go in, lie down and experience for yourself and you'll come home very happy, as I was.
2: That's it. Like, and Sleepmaker, famous brand, been around for, I don't know how many, 80 years.
0: About as long as you.
2: Sleepyhead, been. Sorry, older than me.
0: No, I said about as long as you, yeah.
2: and Sleepyhead, you know, over 100, 100 years old in 2035, so they're nearly 100.
0: Yep.
2: So they make fabulous Australian-made products, no carcinogenic chemicals in their foam.
0: That's great.
2: They're all allergy-free, so come down and have a look at those.
0: Okay. Beds Are Us and Seats and More. They're very easy to find. Cavendish Street in Mittagong. Make sure you go in store. The team there will treat you right. Thank you so much. We'll talk soon.
2: Thanks, Graham. Cheers.
1: 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Beds Are Us, Seats and More. Cavendish Street, Mittagong, where the flags are always flying. 2ST Mornings with Graham Day.

0: There's the Cure. And Boys Don't Cry. This is 2ST. Yes, they do. Yes, they do. When their teams lose. Good morning. News on the way at 10 o'clock today. After the news at 10, we're going to take you to 17 years in Africa, Ethiopia, Tanzania, and across Africa with Dr. Andrew Browning, AM. And he is a local boy that grew up in Barrel, and he went overseas to help those in African countries. And he's coming back to the Southern Highlands, and he's going to release his memoir, A Doctor in Africa. We're going to have a chat to him very shortly and let you know how you can get involved in going along and seeing him at this free event. And you're very welcome to attend. We'll be doing that after 10 o'clock this morning, taking your calls and so much more for you.
1: Clear some space in your brain. Forget where you parked. Delete your Netflix password and maybe let go of your Year 9 locker combination, because Jonesy and Amanda are conducting a highly scientific experiment.
2: 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Gary, Dubbo, 1984, Purple, 63.
1: No notes, no cheating.
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1: Every day, Jonesy and Amanda will give you a random list of things to remember. 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Jonesy and Amanda's Memory Recall, with help from
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10: Hi, I'm Phoebe Humphrey. The Coalition will today unveil a plan to cut net overseas migration to below 180,000 people a year, which would be the lowest level since the global financial crisis. Shadow Housing Minister Andrew Bragg says lower migration is needed to ease pressure on the housing market. Jim Chalmers says inflation still remains too high following the Reserve Bank's decision to keep interest rates on hold. The central bank left the cash rate at 4.35%. The Treasurer telling the ABC a lot of Aussies are feeling the pressure.
11: A lot of Australians, I think, would have breathed a sigh of relief. We have seen inflation come in substantially lower than what was forecast, but it's still too high for the time being.
10: Commonwealth Bank has posted a $10.9 billion annual profit, the country's second largest company, reporting its net profit rose 8%, while its cash profit jumped 7% to $10.98 billion. A 12th person has been charged over the alleged kidnapping and murder of a Sydney granddad. Police say Chris Bagsarian was snatched in a case of mistaken identity earlier this year. A 51-year-old woman will face court today. Aussie taxpayers are forking out hundreds of millions on rent for public service offices, despite most of them sitting empty. 36% of Home Affairs public servants work at least 3 days a week from home. That goes up to 61% for those in the health department. And a new report has revealed Aussie drivers are paying thousands to offload their demerit points. An increasing number are allegedly paying other motorists to take responsibility.
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10: In sport, there are calls for Craig Drummond, who was Geelong's president when the secret concussion waiver was signed, to step down as chairman of the AFL Commission. If that does happen, Eddie Maguire has told Nine he'd consider joining.
3: I love football. If I was offered, if they thought that I had some skills to provide and help football, of course I'd give myself up every time.
10: And a race against the clock for Broncos skipper Adam Reynolds. He's been ruled out of Saturday night's clash against the Warriors as he fights to recover in time to wrap up his career at the end of the season. That's the latest news and sport.
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